0: businesses, and the government. But that same ability to act more independently is also raising safety concerns. After OpenAI system was able to hack into another AI platform called Hugging Face during a security test. Hugging Face's CEO calls the hack unprecedented.
1: That is ABC's Sophie Flay. The Tate brothers will remain in jail for another 2 weeks. A judge set a detention hearing for August 13th for Andrew and Tristan Tate, who are fighting extradition to the UK, where they're wanted on charges of rape and human trafficking. Singer Carly Simon reveals she has been diagnosed with Parkinson's disease and was recently treated for skin cancer. The 83-year-old says she couldn't walk without considerable help. I'm Stephanie Officer, ABC News.
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4: Your K101 weather forecast, clear skies tonight, lows around 76. Tomorrow, sunny, light southeast winds, highs near 104. Partly cloudy, 75 tomorrow night. Sunshine Wednesday, Thursday, and Friday, highs in the low 100s. We've got you covered on K101 and K101online.com.

K101 weather, clear skies tonight, lows around 76. Tomorrow, sunny, light southeast winds, highs near 104. We've got you covered on K101.

0: I'm Stephanie Officer. Tomorrow marks 5 months since the war with Iran started, and today, while on the way to Michigan, President Trump said he is in no rush to reach another ceasefire deal. The Strait of Hormuz is effectively closed to maritime traffic, and there are threats to ships in the alternate route, the Red Sea. Gas prices for now holding around $4 a gallon, but some analysts say that could rise. The president also claimed Iran asked to restart negotiations.
1: They want to meet, and we're meeting. We'll see what happens. There's a chance we could make a deal. But without what we did, they wouldn't even be talking to us.
0: A spokesman for Iran's foreign ministry says they have not asked to resume talks. T-Mobile says they're working to restore service after thousands of outages were reported to Down Detector. In a statement to ABC News, a company spokesperson said in part, quote, every available resource is focused on resolving this as quickly as possible. At its peak, there were more than 63,600 reports of outages. This is ABC News. In 6 weeks, Republicans will converge on Dallas for a midterm political convention.
2: The GOP initially was offering premium packages to what it's calling a midterm convention for up to $20,000. Texas GOP Chair Dorinda Randall says on X the event is sold out, but
3: the good news is we were able to secure additional tickets, so we're opening up more price points for Republicans who want to attend.
2: That $20,000 package is now $10,000. Democrats have labeled the event a clear sign of Republican desperation to protect vulnerable candidates in November. Jim Ryan, ABC News in Dallas-Fort Worth.
0: Cracker Barrel says CEO Julie Messina will step down effective August 10th. Comes about a year after that controversial logo change and redesign the company reversed. Prince's Purple Rain is Broadway bound. The musical premieres next spring with tickets going on sale in September. The cast will be announced at a later date. I'm Stephanie Officer, ABC News.
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5: Your K101 weather forecast. Clear skies tonight. Lows around 76. Tomorrow, sunny, light southeast winds. Highs near 104. Partly cloudy, 75 tomorrow night. Sunshine Wednesday, Thursday, and Friday. Highs in the low 100s. We've got you covered on K101 and K101 online.

K101 weather. Clear skies tonight, lows around 76. Tomorrow, sunny, light southeast winds, highs near 104. We've got you covered on K101.

0: all rattled by the deadly shooting at a food festival yesterday and the ongoing manhunt for a suspect. ABC's Alex Stone.
1: Investigators believe at least three people were shooting at each other and the victims were caught in the crossfire. Police arresting one 15-year-old at the scene and saying a second suspect was killed during the shootout. Authorities looking for a third suspect, asking the public for help.
0: At least one person is dead. More than 300,000 have been evacuated in France and Spain as wildfires continue burning. ABC's Marcus Moore.
2: Spain declaring their first ever national emergency due to fires. More than 100,000 people either evacuating or ordered to shelter in place. Outside Valencia Saturday, authorities say a 78-year-old man was found dead, country's first fire casualty.
0: Investigators say witnesses told them 18-year-old Nolan Wells was drinking heavily when he disappeared off of Mississippi Island July 4th, his cause of death still unknown. This is ABC News. A new cybersecurity alliance is forming.
3: NVIDIA, SpaceX, Dell, and Microsoft are among the companies joining forces on the Open Secure AI Alliance. The goal? To create advanced cybersecurity tools to guard against attacks from artificial intelligence, like the one where two of OpenAI's models hacked into the website Hugging Face. The group says it wants these tools to be open source, meaning any developer can modify the source code of the tool to suit their own specific use case. OpenAI, Anthropic, and Google have not signed on to the alliance. Mike DeBusk, ABC News.
0: The FAA says a Swiss Air flight heading from Zurich to New York's JFK had to divert to Bangor, Maine after the crew reported a fire. Swiss Air says pilots didn't know where the smoke was coming from, and after landing safely, firefighters inspected the aircraft but found no signs of fire or heat. No injuries were reported. Weeks after a sold-out three-night Yankee Stadium run, Jay-Z is adding shows in London and L.A.
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4: Or K101 weather forecast, clear skies tonight, lows around 76. Tomorrow, sunny, light southeast winds, highs near 104. Partly cloudy, 75 tomorrow night. Sunshine Wednesday, Thursday, and Friday, highs in the low 100s. We've got you covered on K101 and K101online.com.

Look at me, girl. You got me acting just like a lover in an old-time picture show. And how I got the part.

0: I'm Stephanie Officer. A judge in Los Angeles has ruled there is enough evidence to put singer David, real name David Burke, on trial for the death and dismemberment of 14-year-old Celeste Rivas Hernandez, LA District Attorney Nathan Hochman.
1: Mr. Burke now is eligible for death penalty. The death penalty considerations are now being weighed.
0: Burke has pleaded not guilty, and his attorneys say there is insufficient evidence for murder. New details after Brian Koberger filed court documents to challenge his conviction in the Idaho college murders following his guilty plea last year. ABC's Kana Whitworth.
2: Koberger is currently serving four consecutive life sentences. He's representing himself and has provided no new evidence. Legal experts say that post-conviction petitions are rarely overturned.
0: The Idaho college killer once studied false confessions as a criminology PhD student. He wrote in his studies in 2022, the American system has, quote, produced many false confessions. This is ABC News. The number of cyclosporiasis cases has risen to nearly 12,000 nationwide, with another 7,400 not yet confirmed by a lab. Nearly every state is now reporting cases of the intestinal parasite. So far, a cluster of cases in at least nine states has been linked to shredded iceberg lettuce at Taco Bell restaurants. North Carolina football general manager Michael Lombardi has been placed on administrative leave. ESPN senior college football insider Pete Thamel.
3: Sources told me recently that this stems from a human resources complaint filed by a former member of North Carolina's front office. And that led to Mike Lombardi being placed by the university, not by Bill Belichick, by the university on administrative leave.
0: Lombardi joined Bill Belichick in making the NFL to college move when the school hired the former New England Patriots coach in December 2024. The Clinton Foundation has launched a new initiative to develop nonpartisan solutions with state and local governments. I'm Stephanie Officer, ABC News.
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8: Your K101 weather forecast, clear skies overnight, lows around 76. Sunny tomorrow, light southeast winds, highs near 104. Partly cloudy, 75 tomorrow night. Sunshine Wednesday, Thursday, and Friday, highs low 100s. We've got you covered on K101 and K101online.com.

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101 weather, clear skies overnight, lows around 76. Sunny tomorrow, light southeast winds, highs near 104. We've got you covered on K101.

0: ABC News, I'm Stephanie Officer. Tomorrow marks 5 months since the war with Iran started, and today, while on his way to Michigan, President Trump said he's in no rush to reach another ceasefire deal. The Strait of Hormuz is pretty much closed to maritime traffic, and there are threats to ships in the alternate route, the Red Sea.
1: I have a lot of patience. I have plenty of time. Plenty of time. Their whole shoreline's wiped out. The Strait is in very good shape. And we're talking right now. You know, they wanted to talk.
0: A spokesman for Iran's foreign ministry says they have not asked to resume talks. In Seattle, the King County Medical Examiner's Office has identified the victims of Sunday's shooting at a food festival. They are 56-year-old Ashley Whitehead and 44-year-old Carlos Israel Sanchez Villalaba. Officials say the third person who died is one of the suspects, 19-year-old Junior C. Nico Semo. A 15-year-old is in custody. Police are still searching for a third suspect. This is ABC News. The College Football Players Association, which advocates for unionization, says Stanford is the first team to organize a player-led chapter. A new push for safety and security of artificial intelligence.
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0: Her family confirms artist Betty Saar, whose work reflected Black identity, culture, and spirituality, died Sunday morning in Los Angeles at 99. Saar reclaimed Jim Crow era memorabilia as powerful totems of Black liberation. I'm Stephanie Officer, ABC News.
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Your K101 weather forecast, clear skies overnight, lows around 76. Sunny tomorrow, light southeast winds, highs near 104. Partly cloudy, 75 tomorrow night. Sunshine Wednesday, Thursday, and Friday, highs low 100s. We've got you covered on K101 and K101online.com.

K101 weather. Clear skies overnight. Lows around 76. Sunny tomorrow. Light southeast winds. Highs near 104. We've got you covered on K101.

0: ABC News, I'm Stephanie Officer. A judge in Los Angeles has ruled there is enough evidence to put singer David, real name David Burke, on trial for the death and dismemberment of 14-year-old Celeste Rivas Hernandez. LA District Attorney Nathan Hochman.
1: Mr. Burke now is eligible for death penalty. The death penalty considerations are now being weighed.
0: Burke has pleaded not guilty. His attorneys say there is insufficient evidence for murder. At least one tornado in the Midwest Monday. More than 500,000 customers lost power in Illinois, Wisconsin, and Indiana. ABC News meteorologist Danny Beckstrom.
2: Strong storms in the mid-Atlantic by morning and drenching downpours bringing flood concerns to the I-95 corridor by midday. Flood watches posted in Philly and New York City with this slow-moving storm keeping heavy rain in play Wednesday as well. The other big story is the dangerous heat in the center of the country. Millions under heat alerts, cities like Memphis. That heat holds into at least Wednesday.
0: This is ABC News. Critics like in the New York mayor's latest plan to communist breadlines.
3: In New York City, Mayor Zoran Mamdani says lower prices are coming to the Big Apple, announcing a project to open 5 government-owned grocery stores to offer a 30% discount on produce, meat, and other food staples.
4: Once a month, our 5 city-run grocery stores will set prices for this core set of goods at 30% below typical retail prices. No exceptions. No gimmicks.
3: The first grocery store will open in the Bronx by the end of 2027, and the 4 others will follow by the end of his term. Michelle Franzen, ABC News.
0: Police say a circus artist was accidentally shot in the neck with an arrow during a New York County Fair performance Friday. The ringmaster says the 38-year-old was shot in soft tissue with no major blood vessels hit. 2 separate meteor showers will peak in the last days of July. Depending on the weather and the moon, some could see 5 to 10 meteors an hour. I'm Stephanie Officer, ABC News.
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10: I like you!

Sunny today, southeast winds will stay light, highs near 104. Partly cloudy and 75 tonight. Sunshine for your Wednesday, Thursday, and Friday. Highs in the low 100s. We've got you covered on K101 and K101online.com.

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1: A 101 weather, clear skies this morning, lows around 76, sunny light winds today, highs near 104. We've got you covered on K101.
2: She's more than just a pretty face.

0: officer. Seattle shaken by a deadly shooting at a food festival Sunday as the manhunt for a third suspect continues. Food vendors returned to the scene of the tragedy Monday to retrieve their belongings. ABC's Alex Stone spoke to these vendors.
1: It's really sad because you think that three innocent people aren't getting up with their families, that they had nothing to do with this. They just came to enjoy a food festival with people, with friends.
2: I'm still shocked.
0: Seattle police say there were three shooters, including a suspect in custody and another who was fatally shot. Thank you. Ariana Grande's legal team Monday filed a lawsuit against several John Does who she claims hacked digital accounts of producers and photographers she has worked with and turned around and sold the materials, including pictures and unreleased songs, on the dark web for a large profit. Grande claims, quote, unlawful and egregious theft, dissemination, and exploitation of unreleased content. No winner in Monday's Powerball jackpot. The next drawing is Wednesday, a prize of $663 million. This is ABC News. Voters in Michigan this fall could have the chance to decide whether to ban utilities and large government contractors from spending in state elections. A state board certified petition signatures collected by a group, and now the legislature will decide if voters

0: voters get a say. Some fast food history and maybe even a KFC recipe could be yours for the right price.
1: Colonel Sanders has been the face of the fast food giant for decades.
2: Hey, look at there. Didn't I tell you it was finger-licking good?
1: And now the public has a chance to buy a piece of his fried chicken empire. Among the items for sale include some of the pressure cookers Sanders used to refine his frying technique, his iconic bow tie and suspenders, the butcher block and stove from his kitchen, and a planner believed to contain a list of his secret 11 herbs and spices. The auction is set to begin Tuesday evening, and online bidding has already begun. Peter Haralambos, ABC News.
0: Jackie, the internet-famous bald eagle from Big Bear Lake, is said to be improving from a mysterious illness. I'm Stephanie Officer, ABC News.
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boys, and they said, you know, all the others went and cashed out. We got the subdivision all mapped out. It'll sit right here on this land, and you could leave town a rich man. And he said, boys, whatever you're offering, it won't be enough.

Your K101 weather forecast, clear skies this morning, lows around 76. Sunny today, southeast winds will stay light, highs near 104. Partly cloudy and 75 tonight. Sunshine for your Wednesday, Thursday, and Friday, highs in the low 100s. We've got you covered on K101 and K101online.com.

0: ABC News, I'm Stephanie Officer. A judge in Los Angeles has ruled there is enough evidence to put singer David, real name David Burke, on trial for the death and dismemberment of 14-year-old Celeste Rivas Hernandez. LA District Attorney Nathan Hochman.
1: Mr. Burke now is eligible for death penalty. The death penalty considerations are now being weighed.
0: Burke has pleaded not guilty. His attorneys say there is insufficient evidence for murder. At least one tornado in the Midwest Monday. More than 500,000 customers lost power in Illinois, Wisconsin, and Indiana. ABC News meteorologist Danny Beckstrom.
2: Strong storms in the mid-Atlantic by morning and drenching downpours bringing flood concerns to the I-95 corridor by midday. Flood watches posted in Philly and New York City with this slow-moving storm keeping heavy rain in play Wednesday as well. The other big story is the dangerous heat in the center of the country. Millions under heat alerts, cities like Memphis. That heat holds into at least Wednesday.
0: This is ABC News. Critics like in the New York mayor's latest plan to communist breadlines.
3: In New York City, Mayor Zoran Mamdani says lower prices are coming to the Big Apple, announcing a project to open 5 government-owned grocery stores to offer a 30% discount on produce, meat, and other food staples.
4: Once a month, our 5 city-run grocery stores will set prices for this core set of goods at 30% below typical retail prices. No exceptions. No gimmicks.
3: The first grocery store will open in the Bronx by the end of 2027, and the 4 others will follow by the end of his term. Michelle Franzen, ABC News.
0: Police say a circus artist was accidentally shot in the neck with an arrow during a New York County Fair performance Friday. The ringmaster says the 38-year-old was shot in soft tissue with no major blood vessels hit. 2 separate meteor showers will peak in the last days of July. Depending on the weather and the moon, some could see 5 to 10 meteors an hour. I'm Stephanie Officer, ABC News.
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5: I like you!

Your K101 weather forecast, clear skies this morning, lows around 76. Sunny today, southeast winds will stay light, highs near 104. Partly cloudy and 75 tonight. Sunshine for your Wednesday, Thursday, and Friday, highs in the low 100s. We've got you covered on K101 and K101online.com.

0: I'm Stephanie Officer. Seattle shaken by a deadly shooting at a food festival Sunday as the manhunt for a third suspect continues. Food vendors returned to the scene of the tragedy Monday to retrieve their belongings. ABC's Alex Stone spoke to these vendors.
1: It's really sad because you think that three innocent people aren't getting up with their families, that it had nothing to do with this. They just came to enjoy a food festival with people, with friends.
2: I'm still shocked.
0: Seattle police say there were three shooters, including a suspect in custody and another who was fatally shot. Ariana Grande's legal team Monday filed a lawsuit against several John Does, who she claims hacked digital accounts of producers and photographers she has worked with and turned around and sold the materials, including pictures and unreleased songs, on the dark web for a large profit. Grande claims, quote, unlawful and egregious theft, dissemination, and exploitation of unreleased content. No winner in Monday's Powerball jackpot. The next drawing is Wednesday, a prize of $663 million. This is ABC News. Voters in Michigan this fall could have the chance to decide whether to ban utilities and large government contractors from spending in state elections. A state board certified petition signatures collected by a group, and now the legislature will decide if voters get a say. Some fast food history and maybe even a KFC recipe could be yours for the right price.
3: Colonel Sanders has been the face of the fast food giant for decades.
4: Hey, look at there. Didn't I tell you it was finger-licking good?
3: And now the public has a chance to buy a piece of his fried chicken empire. Among the items for sale include some of the pressure cookers Sanders used to refine his frying technique, his iconic bow tie and suspenders, the butcher block and stove from his kitchen, and a planner believed to contain a list of his secret 11 herbs and spices. The auction is set to begin Tuesday evening, and online bidding has already begun. Peter Haralambos, ABC News.
0: Jackie, the internet-famous bald eagle from Big Bear Lake, is said to be improving from a mysterious illness. I'm Stephanie Officer, ABC News.
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gonna work hard every day. I might get a little tired on the weekend. After I draw my pay, I'll go back working. Come Monday morning, I'm right back with the crew.

your K101 weather forecast. Clear skies this morning. Lows around 76. Sunny today. Southeast winds will stay light. Highs near 104. Partly cloudy and 75 tonight. Sunshine for your Wednesday, Thursday, and Friday. Highs in the low 100s. We've got you covered on K101 and K101online.com.

Hey, 101 weather, clear skies this morning, lows around 76, sunny light winds today, highs near 104. We've got you covered on K101.

0: ABC News, I'm Stephanie Officer. A judge in Los Angeles has ruled there is enough evidence to put singer David, real name David Burke, on trial for the death and dismemberment of 14-year-old Celeste Rivas Hernandez. LA District Attorney Nathan Hochman.
1: Mr. Burke now is eligible for death penalty. The death penalty considerations are now being weighed.
0: Burke has pleaded not guilty. His attorneys say there is insufficient evidence for murder. At least one tornado in the Midwest Monday. More than 500,000 customers lost power in Illinois, Wisconsin, and Indiana. ABC News meteorologist Danny Beckstrom.
2: Strong storms in the mid-Atlantic by morning and drenching downpours bringing flood concerns to the I-95 corridor by midday. Flood watches posted in Philly and New York City with this slow-moving storm keeping heavy rain in play Wednesday as well. The other big story is the dangerous heat in the center of the country. Millions under heat alerts, cities like Memphis. That heat holds into at least Wednesday.
0: This is ABC News. Critics liken the New York mayor's latest plan to communist breadlines.
3: In New York City, Mayor Zoran Mamdani says lower prices are coming to the Big Apple, announcing a project to open 5 government-owned grocery stores to offer a 30% discount on produce, meat, and other food staples.
4: Once a month, our 5 city-run grocery stores will set prices for this core set of goods at 30% below typical retail prices. No exceptions. No gimmicks.
3: The first grocery store will open in the Bronx by the end of 2027, and the 4 others will follow by the end of his term. Michelle Franzen, ABC News.
0: Police say a circus artist was accidentally shot in the neck with an arrow during a New York County Fair performance Friday. The ringmaster says the 38-year-old was shot in soft tissue with no major blood vessels hit. 2 separate meteor showers will peak in the last days of July. Depending on the weather and the moon, some could see 5 to 10 meteors an hour. I'm Stephanie Officer, ABC News.
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1: Got a head

0: Your K101 weather forecast, sunshine today, light southeast winds, highs near 104, partly cloudy and 75 tonight. Sunshine for your Wednesday, Thursday, and Friday, highs in the low 100s. 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

0: ABC News, I'm Sherry Preston. Some rough weather in the Midwest, including a reported tornado.
1: A line of severe storms slamming the Midwest. AccuWeather Storm Chaser is tracking a twister near Appleton, Wisconsin. Multiple cars buried under twisted sheet metal. The National Weather Service estimating it was an EF2, packing winds of at least 111 miles per hour.
0: ABC Sophie Flay, those storms now moving into the east. A strong earthquake registering magnitude 7.1, shaking southern Japan today. A tsunami advisory issued, but no reports of unusual activity at any of Japan's nuclear power plants. French authorities ordering another 4,000 people to evacuate along the Atlantic coast as returning heat threatens firefighters' efforts to contain wildfires. Elsewhere in France, 54-year-old Zinedine Zidane, arguably France's greatest player ever, has been hired to coach the men's national soccer team. And today marks the beginning of the sixth month in the war with Iran. This is ABC News. A new message from Today host Savannah Guthrie, begging for information about her missing mom.
2: Nearly 6 months after Nancy Guthrie was abducted from her Tucson area home by a masked man in the dark of night, a new anguished plea from daughter Savannah.
3: Nothing about our situation has changed. We have done our part, but we will never stop looking for her. We will always ache for her and feel that hole in our hearts.
2: In a new Instagram post, the Today host says she is begging her mother's captor to do the right thing now.
0: ABC's Aaron Katursky, Guthrie asking, tell us where to look for her. Singer Ariana Grande is now suing dozens of hackers she says stole personal information and unreleased music from her. The hackers so far have been unidentified. Going up for auction today, memorabilia from KFC founder Colonel Harlan Sanders, including a Daily Planner from 1964 that might have the secret recipe of 11 herbs and spices. Sherry Preston, ABC News.
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8: Your K101 weather forecast, sunshine today, light southeast winds, high.

Partly cloudy at 75 tonight. Sunshine through Wednesday, Thursday, and Friday. Highs in the low 100s. We've got you covered on K101.

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4: ABC News, I'm Sherry Preston. Strong storms battering parts of the Midwest, including Menasha, Wisconsin.
5: I just wanted some rain, Lord, not this.
6: It was intense. A lot of noise.
4: Their town taking a direct hit by a tornado, at least four more touching down in Illinois. Southern Japan rattled by a 7.1 magnitude earthquake. Japanese broadcaster NHK saying there are injuries at a shopping mall where the roof collapsed. It's been 5 months since the president first ordered attacks on Iran. For now, the latest pause in fighting holding. Javed Ali is a former senior director of counterterrorism at the National Security Council.
7: We're looking at the potential for perhaps a diplomatic breakthrough. But again, if talks break down, if the Iranians start to try to impose costs on the U.S., then we're going to go back to the fighting we've seen the past couple of weeks.
4: President Trump welcomes Israel's prime minister and Ukraine's president to Washington today. This afternoon, he will attend the funeral for Senator Lindsey Graham. This is ABC News. The Pima County, Arizona Sheriff's Department says the search for Nancy Guthrie remains active and ongoing, though without any significant developments in the past nearly 6 months since she disappeared. ABC's Aaron Katursky has more on Savannah Guthrie's latest plea.
8: In a new Instagram post, the Today host says she is begging her mother's captor to do the right thing now.
9: Make the right choice. Help us find her. Tell us where to look for her. I truly believe it is never too late to do the right thing. Help us bring this situation to an end. For all of us.
8: Investigators are still trying to trace the items worn by the masked man on Nancy Guthrie's doorstep. The mask, gloves, backpack, and holster. And they're testing a hair and mixed DNA sample found in her home.
4: A new estimate from the Yale Budget Lab says the latest round of Trump tariffs, which followed another set that were struck down by the Supreme Court, could cost every American household at least $1,100 this year. I'm Sherry Preston, ABC News.
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0: And remember, everywhere you go today, someone else will make money from you being there. 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
1: 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I don't know about you, but I have a lot of places to go today, so I guess I'm going to make people rich. Welcome to a Tuesday. My goodness, it's going to be blazing hot again today. It's something we'll be saying for the next several weeks, probably. Nonetheless, we'll check the forecast for you. Got a great show lined up. Come on by, have some fun. It's Tuesday morning with us.

Well, the heat shield has to be on those planes as they fly over Oklahoma. Heat advisory is in effect for the entire listing area. We'll do a high today of 104 in northwest Oklahoma, 101 in southwest Kansas, and 105 in the Panhandles. Partly cloudy, 76 overnight in northwest Oklahoma. Clouds thickening up in northwest or in southwest Kansas and the Panhandles. 74 and 75 overnight there. And tomorrow, more sunshine, more triple-digit heat in store as well. Highs ranging from 100 to 103. Clear sky this morning, 78 on your radio, K101.

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High today of 104, and right now we're looking at 78 degrees under clear sky. 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

that tomorrow someone from Woodward Hospital will be joining us on this fabulous radio program. And how about them apples, Bob? They'll be much like Jody Messina and Gretchen Wilson. They're here for the party. K101.

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1: We'll take a look at the latest crop progress report. Summer weather seems to be taking its toll on several major crops across the nation. Starting with the national crop condition, U.S. corn crop dropped 4 points this week. Now it's at 63% good to excellent. Sorghum also took a hit. It's down 3 points to set at 63% good to excellent. Then on the flip side, U.S. cotton crop saw a slight bump, up only 1 point to 46% good to excellent. In Oklahoma, good to excellent pasture and range conditions dropped to 32%, down from 36%. Poor to very poor ratings also at 29%. In Kansas, pasture and range conditions came in at 50% good to excellent, down from 57% that is last week. Texas, pasture and range, 36% good to excellent. Poor to very poor is now at 32%. And then nationally, the 48 state pasture and range conditions held steady at 29% good to excellent. Oklahoma soybeans blooming at 50%. They're rated 27% good to excellent. Kansas soybeans at 63%. Theirs in 64% good to excellent condition. And then Texas soybeans now at 74% blooming with conditions rated 59% good to excellent. Oklahoma cotton squaring now at 81%. Conditions at 20% good to excellent, 74% fair, and 6% poor to very poor. Kansas cotton at 95% squaring. Their conditions at 55% good to excellent, 31% fair, and 14% poor to very poor. And then Texas cotton, 74% is now at squaring with 34% in the good to excellent range. Oklahoma sorghum headed is at 33%, about 5% ahead of last year. Kansas is at 23%, and Texas sorghum headed is at 84%. Oklahoma State veterinarian Dr. Rod Hall says the decline in active New World screwworm cases in Texas is an encouraging sign that containment efforts by the U.S. Department of Agriculture and the Texas Animal Health Commissions are working.
2: So an inactive case or a case becomes inactive after the wound has healed and there's no more possibility of the larvae, the New World screwworm larvae being in that wound or being reinfested from new eggs. The fact that we've only got 10 active cases right now is a good thing, I believe, because if that tells us that this has been going on long enough that the earlier cases have healed and we are not seeing new cases crop up to the frequency that we were earlier. So it indicates to me that Texas is making a little bit of progress or at least doing a good job of containing that thing through Texas Animal Health Commission and the USDA partnership down there.
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1: 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I'm Casey Shepherd on the Radio Oklahoma Ag Network.
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3: 6:20 now, 20 minutes after 6, 40 minutes away from 7. If you prefer to look at it that way, yeah, something different for you this morning. Heat advisory in effect for the entire listening area, 104 Northwest Oklahoma, 101 Southwest Kansas, 105 in the Panhandles. We've got a clear sky this morning, 80. I mentioned Jody Messina a moment ago. She's going to give us a lesson in leaving this morning. K101, good morning. Somebody.

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Heat advisory in effect for the entire listening area. Sunny 104, Northwest Oklahoma, 101 in Southwest Kansas, and 105 in the Panhandles. We've got 80 this morning under a partly cloudy sky. This message is mainly for the fellas out there. Could apply to some of you females, but this is mainly a guy thing. So check it out, fellas. If you have dated a girl from Oklahoma, you may be entitled to compensation. Yeah, that's right. 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Did you say double entendres?

0: K101, K101online.com. Thank you. Thank you very much. 6:30, 30 minutes after 6, 30 minutes away from 7. We do have heat advisory in effect for the entire listening area. And triple digits on tap again for today. News 9 out of Oklahoma City showing that the dome of high pressure is supposed to abate, retreat, maybe head to the west for a while and bring us a little bit of relief, a little bit of help, some cooling air behind it possibly. But then again, who knows? Mike Morgan says that it's coming this weekend. Be ready like Freddy, he says. Extremely rare for early August, and it's coming statewide. You can count on it. Are you believing that for a moment?
1: Yeah, Mike's pretty accurate.
0: He won't reveal what his secret is.
1: Well, he doesn't wave his arms.
0: Yeah.
1: He's not an arm waver.
0: Oh, Cowboy Cook here. Day number two of wearing the Golden Bear apparel. Apparently, you are now sponsored by Jack Nicklaus.
2: I like the shirts.
0: You had no idea that Jack Nicklaus was the Golden Bear, did you?
2: Yes, I did.
0: Yeah. Before yesterday when I said that, you actually knew that?
2: Yes.
0: Okay. All right. Well,
2: I like a good Arnold Palmer too.
0: You like an the tea, the lemonade?
2: Yes, is that what you're talking about?
0: What did he say?
2: I don't know.
0: We interrupted.
1: Well, no, we just didn't. He has some substance, very little, but he has a little bit of substance. We didn't just pick him off the corner.
2: He must have slept well last night.
0: That's what you call a left-handed compliment there.
2: I am to his left, that's for sure.
0: That's exactly right.
1: Where's the sports guy?
0: He crossed the threshold even as we were speaking. He will huff and puff his way up here by the time you finish in other news.
1: Make a note to management.
0: You know, that book is so thick, you could sit on it, and ride
1: it
0: in a tractor.
1: It is relatively voluminous.
2: Voluminous?
1: Oh. Sunny, still hot today. You know, maybe not quite as brutal as yesterday. 104 for a high air temperature today, maybe even a degree or two less up in southwest Kansas. Still, a heat advisory is going to be in effect across the entire region. 77 overnight, 102 tomorrow, still around 100 Thursday and Friday. A slight chance of a storm, maybe late Thursday, mid-90s for the weekend before back we head toward the upper 90s first part of next week. 70s well into the 80s this morning, 71 in Beaver to 85 in Fairview, 72 this morning in Camargo, 73 in

0: Westland, 76. Arnett and Canadian, 81. Woodward's Mezzanette last hour already, along with Ceiling and Freedom, 82 up in Alva, 84 there in Buffalo this morning. Air temperatures highs, just brutal yesterday. 105 in Arnett to 110 Freedom in Buffalo. 108 air temperature high, Woodward, Alva, and Cherokee. Fortunately, though, those feel-like temperatures or heat index values actually weren't any more, at least to speak of, yesterday. Forecasters say very hot conditions continue through Friday. Less hot conditions for the upcoming weekend. Outside chance showers, storms Thursday night into Friday. High temperatures this afternoon, once again, in the 100s. Heat indices, 105 or so. As a result, a heat index or advisory will continue across the entire region. Showers and storms will develop, at least a chance of them, in the high plains off to the north and west again tonight. And a very slight chance some of those remnants could impact far northwest Oklahoma and areas just to the west before dissipating. The heat wave will continue tomorrow and Thursday, though. A bit higher chances of showers and some thunderstorm activity Thursday evening. This will be the beginning of somewhat of a pattern change that will impact the area for the upcoming weekend. The ridge will retrograde or retreat, if you will, back to the west, which will bring in stronger northerly flow aloft in the southern plains. An initial front, basically a wind shift line, moving in Friday morning. A stronger reinforcing front will advance southward late Friday into Saturday, bringing us that less hot weather, if you will. High temperatures Saturday, forecast to range in the low to mid-90s. Relatively brief cool down will continue into Sunday before warmer weather returns first part of next week. Oklahoma voters have until this Friday, that's July 31st, to register to vote for the upcoming August 25th Republican runoff election. Voters can register online by mail or through their county election board office. Those planning to vote by absentee must submit their requests by August the 10th. Sample ballots are already available through the Oklahoma voter portal. Even though this is a primary runoff that features mostly Republican candidates, every Oklahoma voter can receive a ballot for the election. Republicans can get the ballot with the Republican candidates on it. Same way with registered Democrats. Independent voters will get ballots featuring the two state questions and any local nonpartisan races or questions. Statewide races on the Republican side for governor, superintendent of schools, labor commissioner, insurance commissioner, U.S. Senate on the Democratic side, runoff, couple of state questions once again as well. The Federal Reserve Bank of Kansas City released its July manufacturing survey. It is predicting steady growth for Oklahoma and nearby states. Courtney Cowley, the assistant vice president of the Oklahoma City branch, the survey revealed that growth in business activity in the 10th district manufacturing sector remains steady, while expectations for future activity somewhat expansionary. As for changes in demand expectations for products the remainder of this year, a third of the firms expect no change. 43% expect demand to be slightly higher. About 11% says demand slightly lower. Crude oil prices down yesterday. Brent crude, considered the global oil benchmark, down about 6.5%, settling at $85.67. West Texas Intermediate, considered the U.S. standard, off more than $7 a barrel, closing at $82.32. West Texas actually had risen about 20% over the last couple of weeks or so. Natural gas prices off too, settling down about 12 cents yesterday to $2.75. No jackpot winner in Powerball last night. Tomorrow's Powerball drawing, $663 million. No one matched all the numbers in Lotto America. Lotto America tomorrow, about $2.2 million. No big winner, Lotto Texas. Lotto Texas tomorrow, Wednesday night drawing, $23.25 million or so. And Mega Millions tonight, it's a hefty $800 million, 10th largest in the Mega Millions game's history. All the news that is news, what's up in sports?
1: OSU improved to 2-0 on their Puerto Rico exhibition tour, defeating Fiorza 120-92 last night. Parker Robinson led the way, 18 points. Four other Cowboys reached double figures in scoring. OSU will take a break tonight before finishing their exhibition tour tomorrow night.
2: Tour. I like how you say tour. It's kind of sophisticated for you. It is.
1: Sophisticated for me? What are you trying to say there, Michael?

0: sophisticated.
1: I'm about to say, he's just excited that I can pronounce words. Thanks, Michael. Appreciate it.
0: Here to pump you up.
1: OU men's basketball released their full conference schedule yesterday afternoon. The Sooners will start that conference slate by welcoming Kentucky to Norman on January 2nd. As for the Red River games, OU welcomes Texas on January 16th and then travels to Austin on February 20th. The conference schedule ends with the trip to Fayetteville to take on Arkansas on March 6th.
0: Jim Calipari's still there, isn't he?
1: Yes. So we get to go visit Mr. Calipari.
2: Pig Suey.
1: Pig Suey, yes.
2: Razorbacks.
1: And that's what I've got today.
0: The Golden Bear, Cowboy Cook. That phrase was coined in 1961, long before you were born, by Australian sports writer Don Lawrence. He got the moniker, he being Jack Nicklaus, because of his signature blonde hair and burly, powerful build, combined with a direct connection to his alma mater, Upper Arlington High School, whose mascot was?
3: The Bear.
0: The Golden Bears.
3: The Golden Bears.
0: So there you go. Everything you always wanted to know about Jack Nicklaus but were afraid to ask.
3: I'm a better person now that I know that.
0: You cats like chocolate? You three fans of chocolate?
1: Of course we're fans of chocolate. Who isn't a fan of chocolate?
3: Nestle Crunch.
0: Today is National Milk Chocolate Day.
1: There you go.
0: So if we make enough fun of CJ, he should get a milk chocolate cake or cookies or something of the light from his dear entourage down there at the old sweet shop.
2: Sweet surprises.
1: I like how we turned it into a full entourage. Yes.
0: No, it's great. It's an entourage.
1: Perfect.
2: Of which... aforementioned entourage will receive none of the chocolate candy.
1: Well, we're not part of your entourage, right?
0: That's exactly right.
3: Can you imagine the CJ Montgomery fan club?
1: Oh, it's out there. And there's
0: we know who they are, both of them.
2: Just like the two Republican or Democrats, Silver and Major.
0: There you go.
2: Both of them.
0: Hey, that swim night over there at Gage. Mm-hmm.
2: It was last weekend, yeah. Like Saturday or something.
0: They had over 100 people turn out for that thing.
1: Nice.
0: So they are going to continue to do it every Saturday night through Labor Day. And they'll also do it on a couple of Friday nights and have family nights as well. Lifeguards will continue to be present, but it is swim at your own risk due to it being dark. They will play movies if the projector works. I love that. I love how they, if the projector works, we'll have a movie. If not, just get out there and swim.
3: Buy the car. If it starts, you can drive away. We'll take your money.
0: Oh, it was neat. I saw some pictures online. It was neat.
2: It was fascinating. Yeah. It was. It was pretty cool.
3: Now, that's a special sort of pool over there, I think. Artesian something. You guys don't know, do you?
2: Naturally, yes.
3: Yes.
0: It's a natural spring-fed body of water.
3: Mm-hmm.
0: I'm told that it's cold, very cold water.
3: Well, right now, that'd be all right.
0: I was going to say, no wonder 100 people, over 100 people showed up on the ride. So that's a neat deal. Hope that continues to work well over there, engage for those folks. What else, Siege? What do you have? I know you've got lots of stuff.
2: Well, we have a few items. We'll just
0: are we saving them?
1: We'll save.
3: He doesn't look like he has as many papers this morning.
2: 7 o'clock.
0: He's not shuffling them.
3: No.
0: Well, Deepwater Chemicals wanted me to remind you that they're doing a blood drive today. Did you know that?
2: Good. Where my people? I find no humor with that.
0: Well, they're going to do it. The Bloodmobile is going to be out in front of Deepwater Chemicals today from 1 until 4. You can contact Cindy Bryan.
2: Okay.
0: Walk-ins are welcome. 1 to 4 today, look for the Bloodmobile. Red, white, and true. You get a great-looking T-shirt. You'll get a certificate to a theme park of your choice. And you get a chance at helping save the lives of at least 3 individuals by giving blood.
3: I think you checked out.
2: No, I'm just listening, learning.
1: Let me say that. Sometimes Michael didn't really give you much sleep off of. You know, he just kind of sits it there and you got to deal with it.
3: I think he's taking a shot at you now.
0: Well, that's okay.
2: You learn by listening.
0: Well, he's employing my philosophy. I listen to understand, not to reply.
1: There you go.
0: And Kevin Evans, our good friend Kevin Evans over there at Western Plains Youth and Family Services, they have something called Pumpkins with a Purpose. Have you heard about this?
2: Okay.
0: And it's in the distance, in the future, but on Saturday.
2: It's typically in the fall, yeah.
0: Yeah, Saturday, October 3rd, they will team up with Kevin, my favorite Martin, out there at McDonald's.

0: Owls?
1: Done that for, I would say, probably the last 5, 6, 7.
0: I was going to say, it sounds like it's a great event.
1: Yep. Big time event.
0: They sell pumpkins. It's a fundraiser for Western Plains Youth and Family Services. And again, you'll want to mark your calendars. Saturday, October 3rd, starts at 9 o'clock in the morning until they run out of pumpkins.
1: Have you been by their facility recently?
0: We had that story the other day about it, and I have not been out that way, but I need to go out and check it out.
1: College campuses that aren't as expansive as that. What a wonderful facility, and even better work done within the walls of the facility. But wonderful looking facility. Just adding on as we speak, I don't know, it's relatively, should be close to completion. Friends there at Jody Hall are working on putting their apps on another expansion project.
0: Okay.
1: Project out at High Plains Technology Center.
2: Talk about coming along. That thing's looking like it's about ready to go for the fall.
1: Huge.
2: Yeah.
0: Oh, huge. High Plains Tech has. I haven't been out there in a few weeks.
2: Got a building that we've seen go up over the course of the last year. Ready to roll.
3: So. Those facilities have air conditioning.
2: But how many square feet?
0: We were doing so well. We had him in a good mood. And you had to just shove him off the cliff, cowboy.
1: No, it's all positive. Nearly 75,000 square foot of air-conditioned space. That would be at the Woodward County Events Center. They have a number of events coming up there. One of, would Racks and Rods be one of the closest to the ground here next month, I think?
0: Lowest hanging fruit, as you like to say.
1: Yes. So, we'll learn more about that marvelous outdoor show there at the Woodward County Events Center. And you're right, 75,000 square foot of air-conditioned space. Thank you, Woodward County voters.
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0: 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I do that every time. It's time to look at a heat advisory for today. Sunny, 104 this afternoon in northwest Oklahoma, 101, partly sunny. Southwest Kansas, 105 in the Panhandles. Wind from the south-southeast at about 5 to 10. Clouds thicken up in southwest Kansas and the Panhandles. It'll be 74, 75 respectively there. Partly cloudy, 76 in northwest Oklahoma. 102 tomorrow in northwest Oklahoma, 98 in southwest Kansas, and 103 in the Panhandles. This morning, 72 at Ashland, 73 at Meade, 71 Protection and at Coldwater. It's 75 this morning at Derizette, 73 over at Follett, 74 at Canadian, 73 degrees on the calendar, on the thermometer this morning at Arnett, 72 at Slapout, 73 Beavers, 77 up in Harper County at Laverne, same story over at Freedom, 78 this morning in Alva, 83 degrees. Is this correct? It is 83 in Fairview. It's 78 down in Putnam, 78 as well at Sealing. The cool spot, if you will, Camargo at 71, 77 degrees under a partly cloudy canopy at the 101 Center, where it's time for us to check on our Ag News, 6:46 now on our Tuesday morning. 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
1: 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Box beef was mixed at the end of the day yesterday. 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Now, Oklahoma National Stockyards yesterday, 1,450 head. Feeder steers steady. Feeder heifers steady to 5 lower. Steer and heifer calves steady. Feeder cattle steers, medium large ones, 2 weights, 605. 3 to 4 weights, 560 to 590. 4 to 5 weights, 420 to 577.50. 5 to 6 weights, 418 to 448. 6 to 7 weights, 362 to 413. 7 to 8 weights, 348 to 372. On the livestock futures, August live cattle down 185, 225.22. October down 372 at 218.77. August feeder cattle down 707, 338.25. September down 95 cents at 331.92. And October feeder cattle down 1075, 325.25. While the August hogs up 12 cents, 102.97. All the grains in just a moment.
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1: Oklahoma hard red winter wheat lower yesterday, and it was down about 16 and a quarter cents. Davis, 639. El Dorado and Shattuck, 654. Keys, 659. Hobart, Hooker, 664. Clinton, Frederick, Weatherford, 669. Buffalo, El Reno, Lawton, Manchester, Okarchi, O'Keene, 674. Alva, Banner, Gary, Ponca City, Watonga, 679. Perry and Stillwater, 681. Cherokee and Temple, 684. On the grain futures, Kansas City wheat, the September down 16 and a quarter, 729. December down 16 cents at 745 and a half. Chicago wheat, September down 18 cents, 660. December down 18 cents, 677 and a half. September corn is down 12 and a half, 451 and three quarters. December down 13 and a half, 474. August soybeans down 39 and a half, 1208. September soybeans down 40 and a half, 1199 and three quarters. December cotton up 90, 80, 88. March up 83, 8247. The September crude up down 217, 8044.
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3: Hey, good morning to you. 651, 9 minutes away from 7. It's partly cloudy, we'll say. 77 this morning.
4: Let's look.
3: All right. Well, we're doing some Less Than Estimate WKRP.
4: Well, partly cloudy is probably an accurate description. Kind of fair. There's some real high clouds.
5: Kind of fair.
3: Johnny looked at him and said, well, Les, what is that eyewitness weather you do? Well, Johnny, I pull back the curtain, I look out the window, and I witness what's going on out there. Just had an update from C.J. Les Nisman. He'll be getting his, Silver Sow Award? He had several of those because he was the Buckeye Newscaster of the Year or something like that. I'm sure it's an award that C.J. has won numerous times.
6: Did you see where this big ranch sold? 88,000, almost 90,000 acres?
7: Yes.
6: Good in the Texas and Oklahoma.
7: Wait till you hear the price.
6: Oh,
7: I don't even want to know.
6: Well, it's 88,000 acres, and it covers two states, about 127 million, just over that, 127
7: yes.
6: and a half.
7: Mm-hmm.
6: They were dubbed the Freeman Ranches. They've been in the Freeman ranching family for close to four generations, apparently one of the largest land offering in the Panhandle region several years. combining three

0: separate ranches, Anchor D Ranch, Coldwater Ranch, now that's not in Kansas, it's in Texas, and Frisco Ranch. Well, the Lubbock-based broker who handled the sale didn't name the new owner. He describes the buyer, though, as a top 100, if you will, national landowner, foremost in the livestock business. And he's a rancher, and he's going to buy. He bought the land to ranch. Coldwater Ranch, that's about 32,000 acres east of Stratford, Texas, almost 20 miles. Smallest one, if 9,500 acres is small, is the Frisco Ranch east of Texoma. The ranch also has some wind turbines there, a small Bitcoin mining operation. The largest of the group is the Anchor D Ranch, 46,000 acres, 7 miles west of Guymon. So nearly 90,000 acre collectively ranch for $127 million, just over it. Goodness. So, that information just handed me.
1: Yes, because Sean Keller talked about it yesterday afternoon, and rightfully so.
2: And but it was added, just handed to him?
0: Yes.
2: Okay. All right. Bidding is underway for the Jerry Evans retirement auction.
0: Oh, we talked about Jerry yesterday. One of the good guys out there.
2: Tractors, trucks, combines, and other equipment are up for sale. You can see the equipment in person 9 o'clock on Thursday morning at the Jerry Evans Farm. Details and place your bid at that time. Or you can go to BigIron.com.
0: Big Iron.
2: I like that. Wasn't there a Big John? That's what I'm thinking of.
1: Big John.
2: Who sang that song? Jimmy Dean.
0: Jimmy Dean.
2: There you go. Have a sausage on us.
0: This equipment is phenomenal, what Jerry's selling. Here's a quad tractor. You know what a quad, well, quad track tractor.
2: Four, it's four.
0: That means four.
2: That's right up there with voluminous.
1: We are just breaking.
2: Did you hear voluminous earlier this morning?
1: I did not, no.
2: I don't think he said voluminous, though, did he, Cowboy?
0: It's about 250 hours.
3: I'm thinking of another word. It kind of sounds like that. Starts with a V, but
0: there's a swather, windrower, 260 hours, big excavator, Peterbilt truck, big sprayer, little dozer. There's a Dodge truck, trailer. Baylor.
3: Or CJ.
0: Oh, a combine. He's even, Jerry's got him a combine.
3: Did you ever think about getting into the auction business, Mr. No. Montgomery?
2: Sold at the Grundy County Auction. Well, I went down to the Grundy County Auction.
0: And maybe folks in and around Canton know Jerry as well. He's been in the farming, ranching business down in that part of the world for ever. Auction fellow. Anyway, let's see. When's the you can view the listing at BigIron.com.
2: I believe I just said Thursday morning at 9 o'clock.
0: Is that July 3rd?
3: Michael, maybe we need to make a trip down there, and then we could go by that other place.
2: Put some money in the machines?
3: There you go.
2: That'll be all right. I haven't done that in a while. Second annual Back to School Bash is set for Saturday over at Fairview. That'll be from 10 to 2. Blackledge Event Center. Come enjoy a fun family day.
0: That's the old city auditorium. They're a block east of the main street on Broadway, as you would move toward the courthouse there in Fairview. Named for longtime city manager Dixie Blackledge. Should have been named the Blackledge Center a long, long time ago, but she was an iconic city type of manager, if you will, there in the
2: city type manager.
0: Well, that's what she did. She did yeoman's work. George tries to be like her.
2: Hey, by the way, I love our listeners. My goodness, just received a text. There actually is a song called Big Iron.
1: There you go.
2: By Marty Robbins. How about them apples, Bob? Thank you. We've got a text on that, 580-254-1785.
0: You should play it if there is. That's how you would react with people, interact with them, is to play music.
1: He just handed out lessons today.
0: Oh, there's a song, Big Iron, moving right along.
2: Oh, my goodness. Well, you know, I'm looking to see if we have that ditty, that tune. And if we did, we might play it. But I wouldn't, for goodness sakes, play it now. For if I did, I would be violating the ABC News start time.
1: Can't do that.
2: And, yeah. You know, if I, heavens forbid, you know, I'm going to maybe be gone for a couple of days in the month of August. I might be doing something that I've been doing since the middle of December. And

0: instead of being told that I needed to correct it, it would be passively passed on to someone else. Not that that's happened before.
1: Either that or we would just wouldn't invite you back after you.
2: Changing the locks.
0: Unfortunately, we do not have Big Iron by Marty Robbins. We do have, let's see, we got a white sport coat, which is a good song, and El Paso. Like, I always liked that El Paso song. Mentioned Felina in it. Had a good friend that I played softball with. His wife's name was Felina, named after that song. Did you mention the Moreland Beauty Pageant coming up on Saturday?
1: No, we talked about that, I think. That's a neat deal.
0: Yes, there is.
1: Well, you asked the question, and no, I did not mention it this morning. Well,
3: somebody get him some spark.
0: There's a beauty pageant coming on Saturday in Moreland. We'll tell you about the contestants on the other side of 7 o'clock. It's Game of the One. Oh, get out of here. We're not supposed to be playing you. Just stop, Shania. We don't want to hear from you. We're done with you. We're moving along to ABC News instead before I get in trouble.
4: ABC News, I'm Sherry Preston. The sun coming up on a mess for a lot of people after storms blasted part of the Midwest.
5: I headed down to the basement with my kitty. And when I come up, it's like a war zone
4: that
5: here.
4: That person in Watt, Wisconsin, after a reported tornado near Appleton. Several more touching down in Illinois. The Northeast could deal with flooding later today. President Trump this morning meets with the president of Ukraine and then the prime minister of Israel 5 months to the day after the start of the war with Iran. Last year, Brian Kohberger stood before a judge admitting that he stabbed 4 University of Idaho students to death.
6: Are you pleading guilty freely and voluntarily?
7: Yes.
4: But now he claims that confession was coerced. He's trying to withdraw the plea and go to trial. French officials ordering the evacuations of another 4,000 people from tourist sites along the Atlantic coast with wildfires closing in. Damage and injuries reported in Japan after a strong 7.1 magnitude quake. This is ABC News.
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10: From 101 to U Center, fair skies, 77 degrees now this morning. Sunny, still hot today, maybe not quite as brutal as yesterday. 104 still, though, for a high. Degree or two less up to the north in southwest Kansas. Heat advisory still in effect across the entire region. 77 overnight tonight, 102 tomorrow, still around 100. Thursday, Friday, slight chance of storms late Thursday, though. Mid-90s for the weekend before we return to the upper 90s, most likely by the first part of next week. 70s well into the 80s this morning. A check last hour. Temperatures were ranging from 71 in Beaver to 85 over in Fairview. Air temperature highs alone yesterday just brutal. 105 in Arnett to 110 Freedom in Buffalo. It reached 108 to Woodward, Alp, and Cherokee. All those air temperatures now. Unfortunately, those feel-like temperatures weren't much more, if any higher, yesterday. Forecasters do say very hot conditions continue through Friday. Less hot, if you will, for the upcoming weekend. Outside chance of showers and storms Thursday night into Friday. High temperatures this afternoon, once again, in the 100s. Heat indices maybe a bit higher, 105. As a result, the heat advisory will continue. Showers and storms expected to develop across the high plains off to the north and west, far to the north and west again tonight. Low chance some of those remnants could impact the far northwestern part of Oklahoma and areas just to the west before dissipating. The heat wave will continue tomorrow and Thursday. Bit higher chances.

0: storms Thursday night. This will be the beginning of somewhat of a pattern change that will impact the area for the upcoming weekend. The ridge will retrograde to the west, which will bring us a stronger northerly flow aloft in the southern plains. An additional front, basically a wind shift line, will move through Friday. A stronger reinforcing one will advance southward later on Friday into Saturday, bringing us that less hot weather. High temperatures Saturday afternoon should range in the low to mid-90s. A relative cool down for a few days continuing into Sunday before warmer weather returns once again. Oklahoma voters have until Friday, that's July the 31st, to register to vote in the August 25th Republican runoff election for governor. Voters can register online by mail or through their county election board office. Those planning to vote by absentee ballot must submit the request by August the 10th. Sample ballots already available through the Oklahoma voter portal. Even though the primary runoff features mostly Republican candidates, every Oklahoma voter can actually receive a ballot for the election. Republicans getting a ballot with Republican candidates on it, same for registered Democrats. Independent voters will get ballots featuring two state questions and local nonpartisan races or questions. Statewide races on the Republican side, governor, school superintendent, labor commissioner, and insurance commissioner. Democratic side, runoff there for the U.S. Senate seat. State questions, a couple of them. State question 844, that amends Oklahoma's method for reimbursing local tax revenue lost from the state's manufacturing tax exemption. And state question 846 places Oklahoma's requirement for voters to approve identity in the state constitution. The Federal Reserve Bank, Kansas City, releasing its July manufacturing survey, it found steady manufacturing growth in Oklahoma and nearby states. Courtney Calley, who's the assistant vice president and the Oklahoma City branch executive, said the survey revealed growth in business activity in the 10th district, the manufacturing sector there, remained steady. Expectations for future activity remain mostly positive. As for changes in demand expectations products the remainder of the year, a third of the firms said they expect basically no change. 43% said it could be slightly higher, and 11%, though, said demand may be a bit lower. Crude oil prices down yesterday. Brent crude, considered the global benchmark, slumped about 6.5%, settling at $85.67. West Texas Intermediate, meanwhile, the U.S. standard tumbled about $7 a barrel, closing at $82.32. West Texas had actually risen about 20% over the last couple of weeks or so. West Texas down about $1.40 this morning. Natural gas prices off, too, settling down yesterday 12 cents, finished at $2.75. Natural gas down an additional 4 cents or so this morning. No jackpot winner Powerball last night. Tomorrow's Powerball, hefty $663 million. No one matched all the numbers. Lotto America tomorrow, about $2.2 million. And there was also no big winner out in Lotto Texas. Lotto Texas tomorrow, Wednesday night drawing there, $23.25 million. Mega Millions tonight, another hefty drawing, $800 million or so. That's the 10th largest in mega history. 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
2: OSU improved to 2-0 on their Puerto Rico tour as they defeated Furs 120-92 last night. Parker Robinson led the Cowboys with 18 points. 4 others also reached double figures in scoring. OSU will take a break tonight before finishing their exhibition tour tomorrow. OU men's basketball released their full conference schedule yesterday afternoon. The Sooners will start the conference slate by welcoming Kentucky.

0: heat to Norman on January 2nd. As for the Red River games, OU takes on Texas in Norman on January 16th before going to Austin on February 20th. That conference schedule ends with a trip to Fayetteville to face Arkansas on March 6th. That's what we get your weather, news, and sports with your 7 o'clock report on K101.
1: Well, just to put a bow on the Marty Robbins Big Iron song, you probably hear that and you think to yourself, maybe it's a Pittsburgh Steelers type song, right? That kind of iron?
0: Well, yeah, I guess.
1: No. It's about guns.
0: Yes.
1: Did you know that?
0: It's a Western song.
2: You would expect it, yeah.
1: Yeah, you do. Like, you knew. It was on an album, Country Boy over there. That's not Country Boy, is it? It's Cowboy.
0: He's been referred to as Boy a couple times this week.
3: Country Boy, Sales Boy.
1: Gunfighter Ballads was the name of the album.
0: There you go.
1: Yeah. Western, oh, my goodness.
0: Western song.
1: Yeah, okay. You have that in your playlist at home, do you?
0: Of course I do.
1: Miss Moreland contestants, by the way, are Gracelyn Anderson, Laura Lee Welch, Chloe Cummins, and Sarah Humphrey. They'll be competing on Saturday over at the high school. If you're a Moreland student, you get in free. Tickets are only $5. Miss Moreland pageant coming up on Saturday. August is here. It's upon us, gentlemen.
2: Saturday would be the 1st of August?
1: Yes.
2: Wow.
1: The dog days of summer. That means we're getting close to season number 43 of Friday Night Quick Scores, making its debut Friday night, August 28th. Right here on this fabulous radio station.
2: Good. We're excited about that, obviously.
3: He's a man of enthusiasm and few words this morning.
1: His pants are on fire. He's so excited today.
2: Well, we've got to have the Ceiling Rodeo first. That's this weekend. Okay. Thursday, Friday, and Saturday.
1: All right.
2: Three performances. Big dance Saturday night. Big D and the boys. And let's see. Where did I see the parade? Yeah, 10:30 on Saturday morning in downtown Ceiling.
1: Yeah.
3: Does it say anything on there about wild cow milking?
1: Yes,
2: there is wild cow milking, yes.
1: Three-man teams, right? Three-man teams on that?
3: I believe so.
1: Now, what in the world goes on with wild... explain that to me. Show it. Tell me. Put it in visual terms for me here on radio.
3: Well, if I remember right, they'll have them in the chute.
1: The cattle.
3: The cows.
1: Okay.
3: And then you got your three-man team to let them out.
2: Certainly hope it's a cow, not a bull.
1: I had that thought.
3: Get a couple that will wrangle the cow.
0: That could go awry very quick.
1: I did. As I'm listening to him, I'm thinking, now they got to make sure what side of the fence that
3: so
1: that,
3: much milk
1: bovine is on there
3: in the bottle, and then you got to run across the line.
1: Oh, so they milk it into a bottle, not a pail.
3: No, it's a bottle.
2: You
3: well,
2: have
3: that's
2: to measure it. Yeah.
3: Yeah.
1: Wow.
3: Yep.
2: Anyway, that's the Ceiling Rodeo. This week, and then several other rodeos. Let's see, Winoka's coming up, right?
3: Next week.
2: Freedom's coming up.
3: Yep. Freedom is the second weekend in August, and then
2: and that's not
3: followed
2: just
3: by Cherokee.
2: Rodeo. That's the old cow hand.
3: That's right. Tracy Walker is the old cow hand this year.
1: Cherokee's got one coming up as well.
3: Yep.
1: Great Salt Plains Stampede Rodeo. We'll have tickets later on in August to give away to that event. Is that correct? Is that right?
3: Yes, sir.
1: Is that what I'm holding in my hand right here? Okay.
2: Did you see the buck moon this morning? Actually, it was pretty visible early this morning for those of you that might have been up and around before the sun rose.
1: I was up and around, but I did not notice the buck moon. I did not.
2: It's probably gone by now. Well, it peaks tomorrow morning at 9:30 our time. It's the full moon in July, dubbed the
1: buck only moon.
2: Yes, dubbed the buck moon. Mm-hmm. Some call it the midsummer moon, hot moon, salmon moon, the moon when squash ripen, thunder moon, or going home moon, horse moon.
0: The going home moon.
3: I thought we were past the moon.
1: No.
3: You noticed he said, and I have to ask, he said tomorrow morning at 9:30.
1: Yeah, that's accurate. You
3: is
1: can
3: it,
1: see the
3: is
1: moon.
3: That accurate?
1: Yeah, you can see the moon during the daylight hours.
2: That's when it peaks. That's visibly the strongest.
3: I'm better now that I know that.
1: You've never noticed the moon during the daylight hours?
3: Well, yeah, but this buck moon. Usually when you think of that kind of stuff, it's at night when.
2: Well, and there are others.
0: The things we learn about Brandon.
1: Here's the thing that I'm going to say, though. As people listen,

0: to this radio program. They have all these thoughts, all these beliefs, all these preconceived ideas of who the man, the myth, the legend, C.J. Montgomery is. But as an astronomer, that is not on the top of the list. They are stunned by his enthusiasm for the moon, the sun, and the stars.
1: Well, and then did again, you know?
0: He was.
1: Yes.
0: Go ahead.
1: Moon was in the seventh house.
0: Yeah.
1: Jupiter aligned with Mars. Peace guided the planets.
2: See, we learned something this morning. He never thought or wanted to be an auctioneer, but apparently he wanted to be an astronomer.
1: Did you know that Mars and Saturn will both be visible in the southeast part of the sky all month long?
0: I did not, but I'll be looking for that.
1: Even though Saturn is much further away, it's bigger and will appear brighter than Mars. You can also see Venus during the evening hours all month long. Venus is visible in the evening sky looking west throughout the month as it rises further each evening.
0: Venus has been visible most of the summer in the western nighttime sky. It is a bright, shining beacon out there. I've witnessed it numerous times.
1: There you have it. What else?
0: Well, we've got a bunch of new teachers.
1: Well, yes, we've talked about Miss Frazier up there at Highland Park.
0: Well, Jaden
1: Camden.
0: Jaden Fields is the new 6th and 7th grade ELA teacher at Alva Middle School. She got her bachelor's from Southeastern Oklahoma State University. Her husband, Evan, and their chocolate Labrador, Rebel. It's a great name for a dog, isn't
3: Pretty
0: it?
3: Pretty good, yeah.
0: I like that. Also new to the teaching area over at Winoka, Shannon Eastlick. Am I saying that correctly? Eastlick, E-S-L-I-C-K?
2: It's Eslick.
0: Is it Eslick?
2: Yeah.
0: Well, I figured you would know. I mean, that's your home stomping grounds.
2: I went to school with Eslick when I lived in Southwest Kansas. So.
0: Okay. She was born and raised in Woodward, earned her bachelor's at Northwestern Oklahoma State University. She is her 21st year of teaching.
2: Wow.
0: Previously taught in Woodward and in Moreland. Got two great kids, Lydia and Luke. And then McKinley Martin is going to teach first grade over at Moreland. One last one. How about this? Welcome to the A-team, Brenna May. Brenna is going to be teaching over at Arnett. She's going to be a music teacher. So there you go.
1: And we told you Mrs. Ollinger is going to Fort Supply.
0: Yes.
1: Ryland.
0: Yeah. Well, that's good. They say we don't have enough good quality teachers, but we just listed off 6 there. So what else?
1: Ooh, well, I'm thinking.
3: Ooh, say, can you see
0: by the dawn's early light?
1: I had information on, if I could find it. Well, Rotary Taste, and that's a big deal in Woodward. It's the 14th annual one, and it's wine, food, fundraising all together this Thursday at the Woodward Conference Center. That's on 34th Street. Tickets $60, all kinds of wines. It's catered by our friends there in Ellis County, Shattuck, Gusto's, Jenny, Miss Hinkle, Laura Hayes, who's the event organizer and a member of obviously the Rotary Club, says a great opportunity to enjoy local fellowship and supporting a meaningful cause. And this year it benefits the Western Plains, or High Plains, rather, Outreach Center, nonprofit

0: What about your donut drop thing? How's that going?
1: Good. We're getting geared up for this Friday. If you haven't already...
0: hold on. The level of excitement in this room has just got to stop, or I'm just going to have a heart attack. It is so exciting in here this morning.
1: I need caffeine, I guess. Caffeine.
0: Anyhow, the donut drop.
1: Friday, if you haven't already, get on our Facebook page. Like, put your business name, who you are, where you're at, and we may be coming to visit you.
0: Okay. That's just not at Woodward. I mean, for instance, Woodland Cafe, they've had us on for years over there. That's one of the prerequisites. You need to be listening to K101, correct?
1: We are the tri-state area, northwest Oklahoma, southwest Kansas, and Texas Panhandle. We could show up anywhere. What, you've got something to say. Go ahead.
2: No, you left out our friends in the Oklahoma Panhandle.
1: I'm sorry.
3: He did say tri-state area.
1: I did say tri-state area.
2: Yes, but then you specifically talked about northwest Oklahoma, southwest Kansas, and the Texas Panhandle.
0: You remember that conversation yesterday, how he talked about that certain individual that was critical?
1: I don't, but go ahead.
0: Okay. No, I just...
3: That could be, any time within this 2.5 hour span.
0: So they need to just get signed up, and you could show up with donuts.
1: That's right.
0: All right, like you did the other day over there.
1: I might bring my entourage.
0: Newman Healthcare Associates. Your entourage?
1: Yeah.
0: It's Junior?
1: Yeah.
0: And Junior, I know that you've been poring over schedules now for football, but I did see where the fast pitch softball schedule was released for the Woodward Boomers, and they begin like...
3: August 11th.
0: Yeah. The 11th. Okay.
3: Yeah, it was going to be a little sooner. Had a little bit of a schedule hiccup where they couldn't do a play-in three-way, but instead they'll go against Arapahoe Butler on the road August 11th. I heard from Coach Dolphin they might be trying to squeeze in a game before that, so we'll see to make up for that lost three-way they're going to have. So if not, that's where they'll start, and then they'll host that Battle at the Beach tournament that weekend, which I believe starts the 13th. That brings in some of the smaller schools as well from across northwest Oklahoma to it. Should be a good event.
0: How many teams participate in that Battle of the Beach?
3: I also had 8 last year.
0: Okay. All right. Kind of a big deal then.
3: Oh, yeah.
0: All right. Well,
3: a few days of fast pitch softball.
0: Okay. So. Very good. Very good. And how about you, Senior? Anything?
2: Well, yes, but we always have.
3: He's always got stuff.
2: Pertinent, timely information among which is the Tri-State Oil and Gas Convention, 1 week from Thursday, day after tomorrow.
3: And you doubted him, Michael. You thought that was going to go nowhere.
0: No.
3: I saw your face.
2: The morning show will be there at the Woodward Conference Center out on 34th Street for our soiree. Leland Searcy will be co-hosting that event, have a certain number of guests to visit with us, and put the spotlight, rightfully so, on just a tremendous event. The Tri-State Oil and Gas Convention back bigger and better than it's been the last several years. Took a hiatus, if you will, during the COVID time. But full day. Starts with breakfast, the morning show, breakfast, exhibits through mid-afternoon. Lunchtime guest speaker, one of two outstanding speakers. Tom Ward will be in Woodward. There's a free lunch associated with that. Then the Legacy Award dinner and award show. Portion that evening with another iconic speaker in not only Oklahoma, but the nationwide oil and gas scene, Harold Hamm. So tremendous day. Kudos to those folks that put that together. The driving force there is Renee Cudd and Owen Stard and Leland and the conference center. And a lot of folks really get behind that and make that a marvelous event. So, a week from this coming Thursday, Tri-State Oil and Gas.
0: 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Partly personal as I take a page from Paul Hervey. I went to the proctologist yesterday. He gave me 2 thumbs up, and I really didn't appreciate that.
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1: K101, K101online.com, 722, almost 723 now. On our Tuesday morning, and we do have a heat advisory in effect. Triple digits in store for us again today. Maybe a little bit of relief later on in the week as the high pressure is supposed to move back to the west and give us a little bit of relief, a little bit of a chance of some shower and thunderstorm activity as well. Partly cloudy today, or right now at least, in 75. As Les Nessman looked out the window to witness the weather.
2: You can't beat that. On the scene report. Can't beat
1: it. He's over there. He's over there working his doodad. I wonder what he's got going on.
3: Confidential, I can't tell you.
1: All right, then. They had auditions yesterday for Cinderella. They'll be performing Cinderella now on Saturday at the Woodward Arts Theater. 1 o'clock performance, 5 o'clock performance. Local talent. 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Tickets are only $5 a piece. 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And tickets will only be available at the door.
3: And that's in addition to the Missoula this week?
1: That's what that is, Missoula Children's Theater.
3: Okay.
1: Cinderella, they're performing that.
3: Okay. Yeah. They're in town all week?
1: Yes. Yeah, they are. Well, you know, they got the cast, and now they've got to work on the lines and their production.
3: My lines.
1: I don't know. That's
2: in their line about my lines.
1: I don't know where he got that one from. Now, I'm not familiar with that one. You'll have to help me out on that. Or not. Maybe we can get him to go to the free clinic coming up. That is on Thursday night from 6 until 9. Woodward Free Health Clinic by appointment only. We got information about that. And again,
4: where is that?
1: It's going to be in at 4900 Oklahoma Avenue, is the specific address.
4: Might have to tell the old man we're going to dinner, and then we just pull in the parking lot and say they're coming to get you.
3: That's that. Facility, that's Dr. Kirkendall's facility. They're just west of 48th Street. Used to be a oil and gas property. I think Chesapeake had it for a while, but it's a marvelous facility. There's Robinson Brothers Drilling back in the 80s.
1: Okay.
3: You know what building I'm talking
4: about? Are you talking about the
1: I think
4: out west?
1: Yes.
4: Huh? Yeah.
3: That's what it is.
4: I've been in that building.
3: Trust me.
1: We trust you.
4: You've been there a time or two?
3: Yes.
1: So, at the behest...

0: And now our listener says that we will be singing that song all day because we have played a little ditty from
1: it. He's refraining himself over there. I could tell that he wants to break out in a dance.
0: No, I tell you where he went to. He went right to Blazing Saddles. That's exactly where he went to. And the Camp Town Ladies, I promise you, that's where he
1: was sitting over there tapping both hands, his fingers, ready to dance.
2: Ladies.
0: Oh, how about we come back into some reality and do a little Tim McGraw for you this morning ahead of Farm Boy. It's the morning show, morning radio the way it should be. My goodness, a veritable cast of thousands. CJ, Cowboy Cook, Farm Boy on the way, Junior's here, and then, of course, we've got you.

0: K101, K101online.com, 729. 29 minutes after 7, 31 minutes away from 8. We welcome into the broadcast this morning the lovely, the talented, and somewhat humorous as well, Farm Boy. Good morning, Farm Boy.
1: Hey, what's going on?
0: Well, yeah. we played a gunfighter ballad earlier this morning. Marty Robbins, Big Iron. Ooh. Remember that song?
1: Yeah, sure.
0: Do you really? Are you just saying?
1: Yeah, vaguely. Okay. But it was what? When was that? Early?
2: Yes,
1: baby. Was that early? Was that early to mid '70s? Is when that?
0: Oh gosh, probably. I think it's older than that, fellas. Is it not?
1: Is it?
0: Oh, I'm not going to play it again. Stop that. I'll find out while you're talking. But it was on the an album that was entitled "Gunfighter Ballads and Trail Songs."
3: Came out in 1960.
0: Yeah, no, it sounds more.
1: Oh, okay. Yeah. Wow, it was so earlier.
0: Yeah.
1: I was just in here thinking, boy, that would not go over big today, would it?
0: No. So, no,
1: I mean how, the album.
0: How the times have changed. I mean,
1: it's
0: crazy when you start thinking about that. It's happened in you and mine and CJ's lifetime. I mean, that's the wild part of it all.
1: Yeah. Changing. Yeah. Well, I know I've talked about it many, many times, but, you know, when I was in high school, big high school, we had a very big FFA program. And, you know, those guys always had their rifles in the back of their trucks ready to go hunting as soon as school was over. And nobody thought twice about it. Boy, today they'd have the SWAT teams out there. So, you know, it's just crazy how things change.
0: They do change, that is for sure. Now we sound like old people. So I'm going to steer the conversation away from that and ask you what's going on in your world today.
1: Well, in the latest crop progress report from USDA, the U.S. corn crops rated 63% good to excellent this week. This is nationally, down 4 points from last week. Soybean crop conditions at 63% good to excellent, down 3 points. And the U.S. cotton crops, 46% good to excellent this week, up a point from a week ago. The U.S. grain sorghum crop, the latest good to excellent ratings, down about 41 points. That's, or I should say, at 41 points, down 4 points. And the winter wheat harvest is at 81% compared to 74% a week ago. The Oklahoma pasture and range conditions now ranking 32% good to excellent versus 36% last week. Four to very poor ratings, now 29% versus 30% a week ago. Kansas, good to excellent conditions at 50% compared to 57% last week. And poor to very poor conditions, ranking 20% this week at 15% a week ago. And that's what's going on in ag today, guys.
0: All right, Farm Boy, are we still hoping that the combination of the Farmer's Almanac and the El Nino are going to

0: to rescue us this fall and winter?
1: Well, we can always hope. I mean, it's not much is going to happen in the next week or so, that's for sure. But there's always hope.
0: So how much longer are you talking about that? How much longer before, if it doesn't get better, do you just kind of count your losses and pack it in for the year and get ready for next year?
1: Wow. Of course, wheat's over.
0: Right.
1: And some of these other, I don't know. I just, it depends on the, probably on the farmer at some point. He may start getting some advice from some other areas and stuff like that, but it's kind of hard to say, really, I think.
0: All right. Well, we appreciate the stroll down memory lane with you this morning with the Big Iron and Marty Robbins and the gun on his hip, and wish you a great Tuesday, and we'll join you tomorrow morning, Wednesday.
1: All right, guys. We'll see you.
0: Thank you, Farm Boy.
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0: Heat advisory in effect for today. It'll be sunny, 104 northwest Oklahoma, 101 southwest Kansas, 105 in the panhandles. Wind from the south-southeast at 5 to 10. Partly cloudy overnight, 76 northwest Oklahoma. Increasing clouds in southwest Kansas and the panhandles, 74 and 75 respectively. And then tomorrow, more sunshine, right around 100, maybe 102, 103 for a top, as the triple digits will continue at least one more day after today. Right now, we're looking at 72 at Meade, 73 up at Ashland, 71 at Protection, 72 at Coldwater. It's 75 this morning at Higgins, 74 over at Derizette. They've got 73 at Fallett, 73 down at Canadian, 73 in Arnett, 72 at Slapout. Beavers at 69. Other end of the spectrum, 80 in Fairview, 76 this morning in Alva, 77 up at Freedom, 77 at Buffalo, 78 down at Putnam, 71 in Camargo, 79 at Ceiling, 77 degrees under a partly cloudy canopy here at K101, K101online.com, 736, 24 minutes out in front of 8 o'clock as we roll through your Tuesday morning together. Pleasure to have you alongside. It's the morning show, morning radio the way it should be, with all your friends, including yourself.

0: 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And if you do it at work, you could get a box of donuts, courtesy of K101. You need to go to the Facebook page and comment your business name. And then keep an eye out for Cowboy Cook and his entourage, which I'm told at times will include the lovely and talented Junior. You could be enjoying donut. Now, is it true that you two ate donuts the other day with our friends from Newman?
1: We didn't eat with them. We ate donuts after we visited them.
0: So you took them a box of donuts and said, oh, sorry, you're only getting 10 because we're taking
1: one apiece. No, that'd be eaten before. We went and got our own. We didn't mooch off their donuts.
0: Someone commented, did Cowboy have another donut before he left? That's why I wondered. Anyhow, that's a neat deal. Glad you guys are doing that. Keep up the good work.
2: We'll let management know.
0: that you're doing good work?
2: Yeah.
0: Okay. Well, yeah, they need to be familiar with that. Do you have any bell-bottoms, Cowboy?
2: No, I should not have any bell-bottoms.
0: You got some big belt buckles that you wear in here every once in a while.
2: I wear just Wrangler jeans.
0: Well, you're wearing the Golden Bear.
2: Well, I am wearing the Golden Bear.
0: The Hope Center wants you to dust off your bell-bottoms and channel your inner flower child, as they will have the grooviest night of the year, Raising Hope, a far-out fundraiser dedicated to spreading love, peace, and vital support to the community through the Hope Center. Tickets are $50 a piece, and the event will happen on August the 14th, 2026. Doors will open at 5:30. It'll be at the Event Center, which, of course, is the one that is 75,000 square feet of air-conditioned excellence.
2: Will there be a surprise guest visit by C.J. Montgomery?
0: I can envision him in envision him in striped bell-bottom pants.
1: Oh, Lord.
0: I can.

0: I bet you he had big hair, too. Did you have big hair back in the day, Siege?
1: Yep.
0: Was it curly?
1: No.
0: Just lots of it. Thick and wavy. What color was your hair?
1: It was brown.
0: Okay.
1: To go along with the brown beard.
0: Oh, you had a beard? You fashioned a beard?
1: And polyester bell-bottoms.
0: No, the polyester bell-bottoms I've got. Probably with a white belt. And maybe a big collared button-down shirt.
2: We're going to have to see some pictures because I'm just not seeing this.
0: Really? You're not?
2: No.
0: Oh, yeah. Yeah. Yeah,
3: CJ definitely. With beard would be a little shocking. I'm not going to lie.
0: Now, that surprises me. I would have never guessed that he wore a beard. But
4: all right.
0: Yeah, we'll have to.
2: A beard and a mullet.
0: We'll have to hunt those up. And you graduated from Freedom? I don't know.
1: Fairview.
0: Oh, that's right. You are Fairview.
3: Holy smokes, Michael.
0: I knew it started with an F. Those people over there in Fairview have got to have pictures somewhere.
1: And then we moved to the state's largest and finest institution of higher learning. Educate, innovate.
0: You drilled that into my brain. I'm well aware of that.
2: I am going to have some conversations with folks that do know him from back in that era.
3: We need some photos.
0: There's some that are giggling and laughing right now. I promise you that there are. I actually have one. I was going through some pictures that I have, and I'll have to bring it in from 1990, when we won some awards at the Oklahoma Association of Broadcasters, and CJ was in that. Great photo, and I'm just going to tell you right now, you'll laugh your butts off.

0: awards of the Oklahoma Association of Broadcasters. Okay. And CJ was in that. Great photo. And I'm just going to tell you right now, you'll laugh your butts off when you see me because I had a mullet.
1: A mullet?
0: Would put Billy Ray Cyrus to shame. Oh, no kidding.

0: calling. CJ has left the studio, and it's a shame because I've received a note about the Age of Aquarius coming up on the 12th of August. This is a neat deal, and I like this. Six planets will be lining up. Mercury, Venus, Jupiter, Saturn, Uranus, and Neptune will all appear together in the morning sky. Set yourself a reminder. That is August the 12th, 2026. Those six planets.
1: I'll be on the lookout with our large K101 telescope.
0: Do we have a
2: from the top of the 101 center on the lucky star.
1: There you go. Find a sponsor for it. We can.
0: Don't tempt them. You know that they will if they can. If they can figure out a way to do it, certainly will. You know, we didn't talk about it, and his head would explode because it's not, you know, within the confines of the 75,000 square foot building. The situation though with Eric Bieniemy and his family. Have we learned any more about that this morning? For those who did not know, Eric Bieniemy, who is the offensive coordinator for the Kansas City Chiefs, his son shot his mother, Eric Bieniemy's wife, yesterday in their home in suburban Washington, D.C. Anything new this morning coming out of that?
1: The charges that were filed, they have a malicious wounding charge is pretty serious. So that's what they've charged him with. And essentially that covers, trying to kill or trying to maim, whatever.

0: So he could be facing some big time prison time, of course.
1: Any motive? Any idea why this occurred? I hadn't seen anything on that.
0: Yeah. So.
1: And, it, you know, this was a new start for Bienemy because, you know, he did so well as an offensive coordinator for Kansas City. Mm-hmm. Then he left. He went to the Washington. At that time, they were the Redskins, now the Commanders. And they thought that he was going to be in line for a head coaching position because he had applied for all sorts of head coaching jobs, never got them. Didn't happen there when they let go of Ron Rivera and everybody else. And so kind of a rebirth for him in Kansas City. And now this tragedy occurs.
0: Yes, so too. And then you had Kyle Shanahan over on the, you know, San Francisco 49ers getting really banged up in the car wreck, but happened 2 weeks ago, and he just found out about it started this week. So,
1: well, I mean, they're starting training camp, and yeah. You know, when he doesn't show up, or he does show up, and he's bruised limited, and swollen, yeah. And yeah. Can't, yeah. So, I think the big issue that Shanahan was that he suffered a pretty severe concussion. Still,
0: that some broken bones, had 40 stitches, 1 point, so
1: fractured some ribs as well.
0: Yes,
1: so.
0: Broken hand.
1: Okay, so. All right. 7:50 now, K101, K101online.com. 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
4: Didn't talk over the girls that time, by golly. I waited for them to finish. You had a comment from pumpkin folks.
5: Yes, they put, let the gourd times roll.
4: I wonder how long you'll be able to play, have that little play on words, that gourd.
5: I don't know. Yeah, it's going to be a skill to see how long you can keep it rolling. Only so many phrases you can fit gourd into.
4: Let the gourd times roll. All right, very good. He's back. Everything okay there, Siege?
6: Yes, everything's fine.
4: Anything you'd like to share with us? Anything you'd like to talk about? Anything on your mind?
6: There's lots of things on top of mind. As fragile as it is.
7: Gave him a lot of slack there to do what he wants, say what he wants.
4: Well, I mean, we always do. I think at one point I was told by Junior that, like, from 6:30 until 8, it's the CJ hour and a half.
6: That's not true. We do not approach it that way. No.
5: Would you dare to comment even further than I already am?
4: Junior?
5: I'm going to leave it alone. Oh. I don't want to get threatened when I leave this studio.
4: That was something we talked about at the golf course. We're not supposed to talk about it here. Okay, I'm sorry. I forgot. Golly.
5: Jeez, he just threw me under the bus.
6: Boys tomorrow, is that correct?
4: They are scheduled, yes.
6: Anybody else this week? Yes. Leland's coming in to talk Tri-State Oil and Gas.
4: We are scheduled to be, and we're glad of this, Deanna Sinclair joining us from Integrus, is that correct?
7: On the 29th.
4: Yeah. Well, that's tomorrow.
7: Yep. I should know.
4: See, that's one of the things about radio, that it's immediate. And so we don't say tomorrow, Wednesday, July 29th, we say tomorrow.
7: Or next week.
4: Anyhow. So, we have her coming in. Look forward to that. Some good stuff there. Maybe between now and, first 10 days of August or so, Junior can get a softball coach or two to come in and talk a little softball. Because there's some pretty good teams in this area.
5: Yeah, there's a few.
4: Shattuck comes to mind. Levy. Visai. Yes.
5: Woodward.
4: Well, yeah.
5: Kind of skipped over them.
4: I didn't skip over them.
5: You kind of skipped over them. It's okay.
4: You're the voice of Woodward, so I was going to let you say that.
5: Oh, okay. Okay.
7: We will have some more royalty here next Monday.
4: Royalty?
7: 7:40.
4: Really?
7: Hold on.
4: Did you put them on the schedule? Because if they're not on the calendar.
7: This
4: is a problem.
7: Fresh off the press. It's not on there.
4: No, it's not. It's Monday, August 3rd, it's not on there. There's nothing there.
7: It's new.
5: He's using the tried and true, bringing the news to everybody.
7: Has not been added yet.
4: Okay. Yeah.
7: So next Monday, the Cimarron River Stampede Queen and Princess contestants will be here Monday morning.
4: Now, Cimarron, that's the...
7: Winoka Rodeo.
4: Winoka? Okay. All right, good. We look forward to that.
6: Well, yes, we do.
7: He's just a ball of fire this morning, isn't he?
4: He really is. You asked him early on, did he get a good night's sleep? Oh, yeah, really did. Yeah. Mm-hmm.
7: Yesterday, he was really on it.
4: That's what a couple of my friends who listened to the program said. They said they didn't use those words.
7: Yeah.
4: Something about something and vinegar. It was blank and vinegar. CJ was full of blank and vinegar. What else? It appeared like as though you were going to say something there, Mr. Montgomery.
6: No, not at all.
4: Oh, okay. Are you?
7: It's 7:55. Oh. He's ready to leave.
4: Oh, I tell you what, his motor is almost run out. Now you said that
6: it's important.

0: There's, we have items that I have to address today, and I'm preparing for them.
1: Are they
2: for when you leave the studio?
1: Yeah. Are they work related?
0: Yes, everything's work related with me.
2: Work, work, work.
3: And that's part of the issue. Forgan, Bounco, Turpin, Elmwood, Beaver, Gate, Slapout, all have volunteer fire departments, and all will be gathering to be a part of the Back to School Bash coming up on Sunday, August the 9th from 4 to 8 at the Forgan Ball Fields. This is a prelude. This is the beginning to that 10-day stretch known as the, what, Beaver County Cowship Week and a Half.
0: Okay.
3: So that'll be cool. Back to School Bash.
0: Will Chip be
3: Sunday,
0: there?
3: August. I believe Chip is going to be on hand, yes. Chip will be there. And we're not talking chocolate chip. By the way, speaking of milk chocolate, nobody brought us any this morning. You guys getting ready to leave? I thought somebody would bring milk chocolate to you fellas because today is National Milk Chocolate Day. I didn't say National Chocolate Milk Day. Milk Chocolate Day. And you all indicated that you like milk chocolate. But none of you have any. I'm just doing Clint Black now, killing time before we do news. So anytime
2: who eats chocolate for breakfast?
3: Anytime the three of you would like to join,
1: I will
3: be
1: going downstairs and getting a king size Nestle Crunch.
3: There you go. You know, you ask about who eats chocolate for breakfast.
2: Yeah,
3: but there is actually something I did not know until I moved to the great state of Oklahoma. There is something called chocolate biscuits and gravy.
2: Ooh,
1: that does
3: chocolate gravy with biscuits. No kidding.
1: Does not sound good.
3: No, I prefer the sausage, but yeah. Yeah. So there you go. Somebody out there is going, yeah, I had that myself last week. And they talk just like that as well. K101, good morning to you.
4: ABC News, I'm Sherry Preston. Two different wars, both on the agenda at the White House this morning. First, President Trump meets with Ukrainian President Volodymyr Zelensky. Then, 5 months to the day since the president launched the war with Iran, President Trump meets with Israeli Prime Minister Benjamin Netanyahu. Washington also says goodbye today to a longtime senator.
5: Today, the late Senator Lindsey Graham, who pushed for war against Iran, returns to the Capitol one last time, where he'll be recognized with a special ceremony in the rotunda, followed by a funeral at the National Cathedral. President Trump will be among the speakers.
4: ABC's Karen Waugh in D.C. Hundreds of thousands of people already evacuated in France and Spain as wildfires burn, and now another 4,000 evacuations have been ordered in tourist areas along France's Atlantic coast. Some serious damage in parts of Wisconsin and Illinois after tornadoes touched down, over 350,000 power outages across four states. This is ABC News.
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8: From the 101 News Center, fair sky, still 77 degrees this morning. Sunny, also still hot today, though maybe not quite as brutal as yesterday. 104 for a high, even a degree or two less up in southwest Kansas. Heat advisory, though, still in effect across the entire region. 77 overnight, 102 or so tomorrow. Still around 100 Thursday and Friday. Slight chance of a storm into late Thursday. Mid-90s for the weekend before we return to the upper 90s the first part of next week. 70s into the 80s this morning, 70 in Beaver to 82 in Fairview, a check last hour. Air temperature highs brutal yesterday. 105 Arnett to 110 Freedom in Buffalo, reached 108 Woodward, Alvin, Cherokee. Fortunately, those feel-like temperatures weren't much more. Forecasters say very hot conditions continue through Friday. Less hot conditions for the upcoming weekend. Outside chance of showers and thunderstorms late Thursday into Friday morning.

0: Oklahoma voters have until this Friday, that's July 31st, to register to vote. August 25th, Republican runoff election for governor. Voters can register online, by mail, or through their county election board. Those planning to vote to absentee ballot must submit their request by August the 10th. Sample ballots are already available through the Oklahoma voter portal. Even though it's a primary runoff featuring most Republican candidates, every Oklahoma voter will receive a ballot or can receive one for the upcoming election. Republicans get a ballot with Republican candidates. Registered Democrats, Democrat candidates, independent voters will get ballots featuring two-state questions and any local nonpartisan races or questions. Statewide races on the Republican side, governor, superintendent of schools, labor commissioner, insurance commissioner, statewide U.S. Senate Democrat runoff primary, and a couple of state questions. Crude oil prices down yesterday. Brent crude, considered the global oil benchmark, slumped about 6.5%, down to $85.67. West Texas Intermediate, the U.S. standard, tumbled about $7 a barrel. It closed at $82.32. West Texas actually had risen about 20% over the last couple of weeks. West Texas down an additional $1.16 this morning. Natural gas prices off too, settling down 12 cents. Finishing at 2.75, down an additional 4 pennies this morning is natural gas. No jackpot winner in Powerball last night. Tomorrow's Powerball drawing, $663 million. No one matched all the numbers. Lotto America, so Lotto America tomorrow, about $2.2 million. No big winner, Lotto Texas. 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
2: OSU improved to 2-0 on their Puerto Rico tour last night as they defeated Ferozo 120-92. Parker Robinson led the Cowboys with 18 points. 4 total Cowboys reached double figures in scoring. OSU will take a break tonight before finishing their exhibition tour tomorrow night. OU men's basketball released their full conference schedule yesterday afternoon. The Sooners will start that slate by welcoming Kentucky to Norman on January 2nd. As for the Red River games, Texas comes to Norman on January 16th before OU travels to Austin on February 20th. The conference schedule ends with a trip to Fayetteville to face Arkansas on March 6th. That's a good look at your weather news and sports with your 8 o'clock report on K101.
3: Well, doggone it.
2: Where can you do that?
4: What was supposed to do, you moron?
5: War's over, man. Wormer dropped a big one.
4: What? Over? Did you say over? Nothing is over until we decide it is. Was it over when the Germans bombed Pearl Harbor? Hell no!
5: German, your Gaddity's rolling.
3: For those of you not old enough to recognize that, Animal House made its debut on this date, back in 1981, I believe.
0: Oh,
3: it was.
0: My goodness.
2: Yeah. Yeah. There you go.
3: Have you ever seen that movie, Animal House?
2: I need a rewatch. It's been a minute. It's been a minute.
3: Great line from John Belushi there and German's poor Pearl Harbor.
0: One of those cult type movies.
3: Oh, yeah, definitely. Without question.
0: Young Frankenstein, obviously Blazing Saddles. It's one of those.
3: There was a group of them during that time, Porky's. And yep. If you're wondering why my son is as corrupt as he is, and his two buddies that grew up with him, and they were under my tutelage way too much. We sat and watched those movies all the time when they were like 10, 11 years old, and they thought I was the coolest dad ever. So anyhow, yeah, Animal House, this date, that far back. Wow, hard to believe.
0: Still pretty hot today.
3: Oh, yeah.
0: Take it easy. Be careful when you're out there in the heat again today. Still most likely not quite as brutal as yesterday. That was phenomenal. Oof. In terms of record. I guess I don't know whether it was a record or not, but when you have air temperatures approaching 110 degrees, that's pretty darn hot. So maybe a few degrees less than that today, and maybe a degree or two off tomorrow, and then some actual true relief by weekend time, right? Saturday and Sunday, low to mid-90s for a few days anyway.
3: How crazy is that? Oh, high today. Going to be cooler. High today only of 93. I mean,
2: and it sounds like true relief. We're going, oh, my goodness.
3: Doesn't really happen, though, does it? What else going on there, Cowboy Cook, before you get out of here this morning?
6: Selling excellence all day, every day.
2: Success.
6: Success.
0: Through an effective radio advertising campaign.
3: He's selling something. He just can't remember what it is, doggone it.
0: Oh, well, they don't know what they're buying either. So.
6: There you go. Man. Brutal.
3: Oh,
6: look at him. Look at him. He's coming alive.
3: The slings and arrows of outrageous misfortune. I tell you what.
6: Making a good day out there.
3: They're being flung for sure. What about you, Junior? Anything on your agenda? You've not shared anything about your golf game recently. And, you know, you're the K101 guru of golf.
2: Michael Barnes, you smoke me by 10 to 15 strokes every time
3: Chamber
2: we play.
3: The Chamber of Commerce event coming up in September. We're going to be there. I'm sure we'll be the 10-cup team.
6: Maybe Cowboy Cook will be there wearing the Golden Bear, but I'll just drive the golf cart.
3: Well, you know what? If I'm going to have somebody drive me around a golf cart, they're going to have to look a whole lot better than you. Right? I'm just, you know, I don't need anybody with a mustache like yours. But thank you anyhow.
2: The Oklahoma Coaches Association having their essentially All-State Week. Yeah. So basketball is tomorrow. We'll talk more about that. Good helping of athletes representing Northwest Oklahoma in that on the small West State team with the likes of Marley Monk, Destiny Jackson, Lindley Nichols, Aliana Lawson, Kylie Adair, Blake Puffenbarger, all girls we saw during class bowl.
3: I was going to say, some young ladies that were here with us for those games. So, yeah, that'll be a lot of fun. Look forward to that. They already did the golf, right? They played golf?
2: Correct. Did that yesterday.
3: Any of our area?
2: Asa Stavig, I believe, was the only one I saw out of Guymon.
3: Okay.
2: So
3: all right.
2: She was on the large, representing large schools, obviously. So.
3: What about the kid down at Cordell, Birdie Brown? She's usually pretty good at
2: Did not see her.
3: Okay. All right.
2: I have to go back and look.
3: Okay. Anything else?
2: I think that's what I've got.
3: All right. Well, you kids have a lovely day. I'm going to keep toiling away. Morning show. Morning radio the way it should be. K101. 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

0: 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Pretty good compliment for a guy, right? Hardworking man. Good morning and welcome. It's Hour of Power number 3 with your hardworking man, Michael, in the morning. We're live in Studio A this morning as we do Tuesday together. 28 days deep into July. Unbelievable. The month is almost over. We'll begin the 8th month of 2026. What is crazy? Hey, we can help you out this morning. Love to hear from you. 580-256-5101. 580-256-5101. If I don't answer, the lovely and talented Junior will. 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
1: 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Heat advisory in effect for the entire listening area. 104 with sun in northwest Oklahoma. 101 in southwest Kansas. 105 in the Panhandle. Stay hydrated. Be careful. K101, K101online.

0: with excitement in anticipation of the 43rd season of Friday Night Quick Scores. 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
4: Well, the focus was on reopening the U.S. border to feeder cattle imports, and the trade did not like it. The weakness seen over the past few weeks was clearly due to the weakness of boxed beef and lower cash. Even though the reopening of the border had been a possibility discussed for some time, it caught traders a bit off guard. It was Katie Barr, the door, selling at the beginning of trading. The deferred contracts closed under substantial pressure with feeder cattle limit down, and it's likely further liquidation will take place today as margin calls may force more traders out of the market. Boxed beef was mixed. Choice was up $1.65 and select was down $1.55. Meanwhile, the hog futures were not immune to the selling that surfaced in other markets. The pressure seems to be from the negative attitude in many commodity markets. This may subdue with the potential for hog futures to rebound somewhat today. The August contract was able to close in positive territory as it moves closer to cash settlement and will remain close to cash. Wheat futures up about a half of a cent early this morning with the hard red winter wheat September contract at $7.30 and a half a bushel. Winter wheat 81% harvested compared to 79% average. Spring wheat 92% headed and 1 point slower than average. Only 2% of spring wheat has been harvested. South Dakota is fastest at 19%. Spring wheat conditions are 53% good to excellent. The corn futures are about 2.5 cents higher early this morning with the December contract at $4.76 a bushel. NASS reports that the corn is 78% silking versus 74% on average. Soybean futures are down 4.75 cents early today with the November contract at $12.09 a bushel. And the NASS reports that soybeans blooming at 80% and 6 points ahead of average. We're going to check all the futures in just a moment.
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4: At the close yesterday, August live cattle down 185, 225, 22. October down 372 at 218.77. August feeder cattle down 707 at 338.25. And September is down $9.52, 331.92. August hogs up 12 cents at 102.97. Kansas City wheat, September down 16 and a quarter, 729. December down 16 cents, 745 and a half. Chicago wheat, September down 18 cents, 660. December is down 18 cents, 677 and a half. September corn is down 12 and a half, 451 and

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2: 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Heat advisory in effect for the entire listing area. Here's why. Sunny 104 in northwest Oklahoma, 101 southwest Kansas, 105 in the Panhandles. Wind from the south-southeast, not giving us a whole lot of relief at about 5 to 15 miles an hour. It'll be clear overnight in northwest Oklahoma, 76. Clouds thicken up in southwest Kansas and in the Panhandles. 74 southwest Kansas and 75 in the Panhandles. Tomorrow, much the same. Triple digits with plenty of sunshine and a little bit of humidity thrown in as well. Stay careful out there. Stay hydrated. 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

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And over the years, I have worked with, been friends with, been related to at times, people that work really well with deadlines. And if you're one of those people, you've got a deadline coming up on Friday if you live in Oklahoma and you want to vote in the election coming up on the 25th of August. Remember, they'll have a statewide race that day in Oklahoma. Several positions up for grabs as far as a runoff goes. A couple of state questions as well. But you've got to get yourself registered by Friday, close of business, or if you need to change your registration, you can get that done as well. We've got a governor's race, Gentner Drummond, Mike Mazey, Superintendent of Schools, Robert Franklin, James Taylor, Labor Commissioner, Kevin West, and John Pfeiffer, Insurance Commissioner, Bob Sullivan, and Marty Quinn. And then the Democrats will have a runoff in the U.S. Senators race, Nikyla Jasmine and Thomas Jim Priest. And then there's a couple of state questions as well. But again, you've got to get registered by Friday to be able to vote in that runoff election coming up August 25th. K101, K101online.com.

Redwine.com and our good friends over there at Deepwater Chemicals wanting us to remind you that a Red, White, and True blood drive taking place this afternoon at Third Place from 1 until 4. Look for the blood mobile out front. Cindy Bryan is in charge of that. Walk-ins will be welcome. That a great Red, White, and Blue, or Red, White, and True blood drive t-shirt. You'll have a chance to get a ticket to a theme park of your choice. And more importantly, you'll be helping to save the lives of at least three individuals. So again, Red, White, and True blood drive today. Deepwater Chemicals, 1 until 4. 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

0: 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I don't know that there's a more popular song out there on such a broad, how do you call it, genre? No, that's not right. Genre is what it is. It's country music. Demographics, broad demographics. And I say that because I was with a four-year-old that is near and dear to my heart over the weekend. She is singing that song. And then later on that same day, I'm out on the golf course, and one of the guys plays music while we play golf, and it comes on, and he starts singing it. And of course, he's almost 70. So there you go. Choosing Texas, as popular as it gets. 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We're playing it, of course, with Michael in the morning.
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0: ABC News. I'm Sherry Preston. A ceremony begins soon at the Capitol Rotunda to remember late South Carolina Senator Lindsey Graham. This afternoon, there will be a funeral at the National Cathedral. ABC's Jay O'Brien.
1: Graham will be eulogized here at the National Cathedral by his close friend, President Donald Trump, who has said that the South Carolina Republican was like family to him. Graham died suddenly just about 2 weeks ago due to heart complications. He had just returned from a trip to Ukraine where he met with Ukrainian President Volodymyr Zelensky. Zelensky will be here in attendance for Graham's funeral today in honor, he says, for Graham's steadfast support for his country and its defense against Russia.
0: Zelensky and President Trump meeting this morning. Also at the White House, Israel's prime minister meeting with the president 5 months after the war with Iran began. With the Senate expected to confirm Jay Clayton today as the next director of national intelligence, the acting DNI, Bill Pulte, just announced more layoffs. He says there's been a 30% cut in staff. This is ABC News.
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One weather, mostly sunny skies this afternoon with the heat advisory in effect as high temperatures climb to 104 in the tri-state. Partly cloudy skies tonight, overnight lows falling to 76. Mostly sunny skies tomorrow with near 20 mile an hour wind gusts, high temperatures of 102. Oklahoma Attorney General Gittner Drummond says his office has requested that Insurance Commissioner Glenn Mulready release his report into insurance companies' roof claim handling practices. Drummond noted that Mulready, before the State Farm lawsuit, had already investigated the insurer's market condition conduct for 2 years and was set to release findings in the first quarter of this year. Drummond says his demand to Mulready is that the examination reports, investigative findings, and supporting paperwork be publicly released by Friday. The third murder trial for former death row inmate Richard Glossop has been reset to December. The jury trial was set to be in September on the 28th in Oklahoma County District Court. However, the defense attorneys asked for a delay yesterday, telling the judge they still do not have all the information from prosecutors necessary to prepare. They also had brought up evidentiary and witness issues. Prosecutors wound up agreeing to that delay because a key witness was unavailable next month. The trial will begin December 7th. In sports on K101 KWOX FM Woodward, powered by Lucky Star Casinos, OSU improved to 2-0 on their Puerto Rico tour as they defeated Thursday last night 120-92. Parker Robinson led the way with 18 points for the Cowboys, joining a four total that reached double figures in scoring. OSU will take a break tonight before finishing that exhibition tour tomorrow. OU men's basketball released their full conference schedule yesterday afternoon. The Sooners will start that slate by welcoming Kentucky to Norman on January 2nd. As for the Red River games, OU welcomes Texas to Norman on January 16th, then travels to Austin on February 20th. Conference schedule ends with a trip to Fayetteville to face Arkansas on March 6th. That's a look at your weather news and sports with your 9 o'clock report on K101.

Tom, good morning. Welcome. It's our final hour of power on this Tuesday morning. We are at day number 28 of July, 20 and 26, and we are at day number whatever of heat, okay? Heat advisory in effect for the entire listening area. Lots of sunshine, 104 Northwest Oklahoma, 101 in Southwest Kansas, and 105 in the Panhandle.

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0: Seth Hale with Woodward Livestock Auction, bringing the market report for Thursday, July 23rd. On Thursday, we sold 706 head compared to 960 head last week and 1,994 head a year ago, bringing the grand total to 969 head for the week. All in all, really just a lot of volatility within the market over the last few weeks. All things considered, I thought the market was really good. 380 pound steers brought 555. 4 1/4 weight steers 510 to 540. 540 pound steers brought from 426 to 460. 575 pound steers brought from 415 to 430. 590 pound steers brought from 403 to 449. And then 655 pound steers brought from 365 to 419.75. That included two kind of highlight deals, had 107 all black steer calves, weigh 593, bring 449, and 75 at the bigger brothers, weighing 652, bring 420. Heifer market was really good as well. Had some 365 pound heifers bring from 435 to 480. 4 1/4 weight heifers, 427.5 to 452.50. 510 pound heifers brought from 372 to 385. 585 pound heifer calves, 3 1/4 to 352.5. And then had some big heifers weigh 890 pounds, bring from 294 to 308. All in all, the market was really exceptional. 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That's Seth Hale, 940-256-0741. 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
3: 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Heat advisory in effect for the entire listening area. 104 with sunshine in northwest Oklahoma. 101 southwest Kansas. 105 in the Panhandles. South southeast wind at about 5 to 10. It'll be mostly clear. 76 in northwest Oklahoma. Increasing clouds. 74 in southwest Kansas and in the Panhandles. And then tomorrow, it'll be sunny. 102 in northwest Oklahoma. 98 southwest Kansas. 103 in the Panhandles. Forecast with K101 and K101online.com.

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2: 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October is up 90 at $219.67. And December is up 145, $218.85. August feeder cattle up 250 at $340.75. September is up 332, $335.25. October is up 57 cents at $325.82. Kansas City hard red winter wheat, September unchanged, $729. December is unchanged, $745.5. Chicago wheat, September is up 2.5 at the 662.5. December is up 2.25, 679.75. September corn is up 5.25, 457. December is up 5 cents, 479. August soybeans up 1.75, 1210.25. September is up a penny at $12.75. October cotton up down 69, 78.65. December is down 52, 80.36. Dave Lanning on the Radio Oklahoma Ag Network.
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They had the auditions yesterday, and now coming up on Saturday, a couple of performances for Cinderella. That will take place at 1 and again at 5 on Saturday. And this will be at the Woodward Arts and Theater Council. It's presented by Mizzou Children's Theater. And our thanks to Cheryl and Bruce Benbrook for sponsoring that. Again, a classic fairy tale will come to life on Saturday. Cinderella, performances at 1 and 5. 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

0: 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That is it. We're done. History, vapor, smoke. Nothing but a fond memory. Good Lord willing. Back tomorrow morning at 6 to do it all over again on a Wednesday, middle of the work week. Hump day. It's all downhill from here. Have yourself a fabulous Tuesday. In the meantime, be careful out there.
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0: 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Sunshine, triple digits again today. Wind from the south, southeast at 5 to 10. That's your forecast, K101, K101online.com.
1: The sky in Cheyenne, Wyoming is just about as blue as it gets.

0: News. I'm Sherry Preston. Americans' confidence in the economy falling this month as gas prices resume their climb. The Conference Board said today its Consumer Confidence Index fell to 90.8 in July from 92.2 in June. At the Capitol Rotunda, a service for South Carolina Senator Lindsey Graham. Ahead of his funeral this afternoon, a bipartisan group of senators has announced an agreement to move forward on sanctions for Iran and Russia, named in Graham's honor. Authorities in France have ordered nearly 4,000 more people to evacuate from tourist sites amid wildfires spreading across the country, and that country and parts of Spain. ABC's Marcus Moore has been near Madrid.
1: We talked to one guy, a 58-year-old driver, who can't get back to his home. He told us he slept in his car for the better part of a week because the shelter is full, he told us. So, you know, that gives you a sense of kind of what people are dealing with here.
0: This is ABC News. The man who's already pleaded guilty to murdering four University of Idaho college students now says he didn't do it. Brian Kohberger seeking to withdraw his guilty plea, claiming he was coerced into making a confession. Here's ABC's Hannah Patah.
2: Kohberger, a former criminology student, had researched false confessions just months before the murders, writing a paper focusing on procedural injustice in the American system that has produced many false confessions. Critics suggest his paper could show that Kohberger always planned to claim a false confession to manipulate the system. Either way, legal experts say withdrawing a guilty plea after sentencing is unlikely to succeed.
0: Singer Ariana Grande is suing dozens of hackers for leaking previously unreleased music and personal information on the dark web. She says she's been the victim of years of cyber scams and hacking. Here's hoping you're not flying today. 1,300 flight cancellations, 1,700 delays at the nation's airports due mostly to the weather. I'm Sherry Preston, ABC News.
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4: Or K101 weather forecast. Sunshine this afternoon. Light southeast winds. Highs near 104. Partly cloudy tonight. We'll see lows around 76. Tomorrow, sunny. Winds from the southwest around 15 to 20 miles an hour. Highs near 102. Partly cloudy. 76 tomorrow night. Sunshine through Thursday and Friday. There are some slight chances for rain late Thursday night. Highs will be in the low 100s. Sunshine mid-90s on Saturday. We've got you covered on K101 and K101online.com.

0: ABC News, I'm Sherry Preston. Americans' confidence in the economy falling this month as gas prices resume their climb. The Conference Board's Consumer Confidence Index falling during the month of July. Israeli Prime Minister Benjamin Netanyahu meeting with President Trump today face-to-face for the first time since the war was launched 5 months ago today. Both leaders, as well as Ukrainian President Volodymyr Zelensky, will attend funeral services for South Carolina Senator Lindsey Graham at the National Cathedral this afternoon. Senator John Thune at the Capitol Rotunda honoring him today.
1: And to Lindsey, rest in peace, my friend. I look forward to the days when you make us all laugh again.
0: People are believed trapped under a collapsed shopping mall in southern Japan following a strong earthquake earlier this morning. This is ABC News. Fear among Haitian immigrants whose temporary protected status has now ended because of a Supreme Court ruling. ABC's Armando Garcia covers immigration for ABC News.
2: We're talking about people who, in some cases, have been living in this country for years. Now they're being told you can no longer be here, you can no longer work here, and you gotta get out.
0: There are about 300,000 Haitian immigrants currently in the U.S. Many of them say because of the violence and abject poverty awaiting them back in Haiti, there is no way they can return. Johnson & Johnson says it's agreed to pay an estimated $5.5 billion to settle tens of thousands of lawsuits connected to its products that contain talc. ESPN reporting that even though LeBron James will be a Philadelphia 76er, he will reside in New York City and keep his apartment there during the NBA season. He'll commute daily from the city to Philadelphia, potentially by helicopter. The drive from New York to Philly is about 2 hours, depending on traffic. I'm Sherry Preston, ABC News.
3: When you first saw her, she was out walking her dog. You didn't notice her at first. But when you finally did, it was too late. 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She was out walking her dog and only had a second to let go of the leash. Your foot was on the gas and her life was on the line. Speeding catches up with you. 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
6: From the K101 Newsroom, I'm Tyler Riggs. Your K101 weather, mostly sunny skies this afternoon with a heat advisory in effect. High temperatures rising to 104 in the tri-state. Partly cloudy skies tonight. Overnight lows fall to 76. Mostly sunny skies tomorrow. Near 20 mile an hour wind gust and high temperatures of 102. Oklahoma Attorney General Gittner Drummond says his office has requested that Insurance Commissioner Glenn Mulready release his report into insurance companies' roof claim handling practices. Drummond noted that before the State Farm lawsuit, Commissioner Mulray's office had investigated the insurer's market conduct for 2 years and was set to release findings in the first quarter of this year. Drummond says his demand to Mulready is that the examination report, investigative findings, and supporting paperwork be publicly released by Friday. The third murder trial for former death row inmate Richard Glossop has been reset to December, as the jury trial was set to begin September 28th in Oklahoma County District Court. Defense attorneys asked for a delay yesterday, telling the judge they still do not have all the information for prosecutors necessary to prepare. They also brought up evidentiary and witness issues. Prosecutors wind up agreeing to the delay because a key witness was unavailable next month. Trial will now be December 7th. In sports on K101 KWOX FM Woodward, powered by Lucky Star Casinos, the Oklahoma Coaches Association is holding their girls basketball all-state games tonight at UCO. A handful of Northwest Oklahoma players will be participating. Weatherford's Deja Givens will be playing on the Large West team at 6. Marley Mong of Merritt, Destiny Jackson of Canute, Lindley Nichols of Sealing, Aliana Lawson of Omega, Kylie Adair of Alva, and Blake Puffenbarger of Leedy will all star on the Small West team at 7:30. That's a look at your weather, news, and sports with your 11 o'clock report on K101.

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1: Thanks, Heather. 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
2: Well, the focus was on reopening the U.S. border to feeder cattle imports, and the trade did not like it. The weakness seen over the past few weeks was clearly due to the weakness of boxed beef and lower cash. Even though the reopening of the border had been a possibility discussed for some time, it caught traders off guard, and it was Katie Barr, the door, selling at the beginning of trading. The deferred contracts closed under substantial pressure, with feeder cattle limit down. Hog futures were not immune to the selling that surfaced in the other markets. The pressure seems to be from the negative attitude in many commodity markets. This may subside with the potential for hog futures to rebound a little bit today. The August contract was able to close in positive territory as it moves closer to cash settlement and will remain close to cash. Now on the grains, all three wheat markets are lower for the fourth consecutive day. Paris milling wheat contract has also slipped four straight days. Spring wheat conditions remain at 53% good to excellent despite the surging heat last week. That is 4 points ahead of the average condition this time of year. However, the poor to very poor portion of the national crop did rise 3 points to 15%. NASS reported just 2% off the national spring crop is harvested. We're going to take a break and check all the futures in a moment.
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0: Yes, we're excited to announce the launch of the Route 66 Beef Trail Pass, a free interactive digital passport created to celebrate the 100th anniversary of Route 66 while showcasing the rich beef heritage found along America's most iconic highway. 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Participants can sign up for the mobile pass and check in at featured destinations and discover some of the best beef experiences along the historic route. Running through September 30th, 2026, the Route 66 Beef Trail Pass includes destinations across all eight Route 66 states, connecting travelers with iconic restaurants and historic sites that capture the spirit of the highway and the Western culture.
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2: August live cattle up 235, 227.57. October is up 297 at 221.75. December is up 365, 221.05. August feeder cattle up 587, 344.12. September is up 757, 339.50. And October is up 522, 330.47. Kansas City wheat, September's down a quarter penny, 728 three quarters. December's down a half, 745. Chicago wheat, September up to 2 3/4, 662 and three quarters. And December is up 2 1/4, 679 and three quarters. September corn's up 6 3/4, 458 and a half. December is up 6 3/4, 480 and three quarters. August soybeans up 1 1/2, 1210. September is up 2 3/4, 1202 and a half. October cotton up 13, 79.47. And December's down 19, 80.69. September crude's down $1.22, 81.39. Dave Lanning on the radio, Oklahoma Ag Network.
3: Your K101 weather forecast. Sunshine this afternoon. Light southeast winds. Highs near 104. Partly cloudy tonight. We'll see lows around 76. Tomorrow sunny. Winds from the southwest around 15 to 20 miles an hour. Highs near 102, partly cloudy, 76 tomorrow night. Sunshine for your Thursday and Friday. There are some slight chances for rain late Thursday night. Highs will be in the low 100s. Sunshine mid-90s on Saturday. We've got you covered on K101 and K101online.com.
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8: K101 weather, sunshine this afternoon, light southeast winds, highs near 104. We've got you covered on K101.

0: I'm Michelle Franzen. On Capitol Hill, late Senator Lindsey Graham lies in state in the rotunda with fellow lawmakers, friends and family and dignitaries paying their respects today. GOP Senate leader John Thune at a ceremony called him a friend and a fierce advocate of global allies, including Israel and Ukraine.
1: Lindsey was a towering figure here in the Senate and on the international stage. His leadership on national security and on our national defense is well known. I traveled with Lindsey all over the world as part of congressional delegations, and I saw firsthand just how much he was respected by our allies.
0: Graham's funeral this afternoon, held at the National Cathedral, President Trump will deliver the eulogy. Consumer confidence slid this month, with U.S. and Iran hostilities fueling concerns over gas prices and stubborn inflation. Cleanup continues in hard-hit Wisconsin after powerful tornadoes ripped through the town of Menasha. This is ABC News. Singer Ariana Grande is suing dozens of hackers for allegedly leaking her previously unreleased music and personal information for profit. Here's ABC's Hannah Patah.
2: The lawsuit claims the unnamed suspects hacked into various personal digital accounts of photographers and producers who have worked closely with Grande, leading to the unlawful and egregious theft, dissemination, and exploitation of unreleased content. The lawsuit filed in Los Angeles names John Doe 1 and John Doe's 2 through 100 as defendants, accusing them of invasion of privacy and violating a California

0: Data theft law.
1: Walmart held the title for 12 consecutive years, but it's no longer the biggest company in the world.
2: At least not according to the Fortune Global 500 ranking released this morning. Amazon is number one this year, with revenue surging 12% and surpassing $700 billion.
1: ABC's Jim Ryan. No grand prize winner in Powerball last night. That means tomorrow night's drawing will be worth at least $663 million. Tonight's Mega Millions jackpot, up to $800 million. Michelle Franz and ABC News.
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6: From the K101 Newsroom, I'm Tyler Riggs. Your K101 weather, mostly sunny skies continue this afternoon with a heat advisory in effect as high temperatures reach 104. Partly cloudy skies tonight, overnight lows falling to 76. Mostly sunny skies tomorrow, near 20 mile an hour wind gusts and high temperatures of 102 in the tri-state. Oklahoma Attorney General Gittner Drummond says his office has requested that Insurance Commissioner Glenn Mulready release his report into insurance companies' roof claim handling practices. Drummond noted that before the State Farm lawsuit, Commissioner Mulready's office had investigated the insurer's market conduct for 2 years and was set to release findings in the first quarter of this year. Drummond says his demand to Mulready is that the examination report, investigative findings, and supporting paperwork be publicly released by Friday. The third murder trial for former death row inmate Richard Glossop has been reset to December. The jury trial was set to begin next month on the 28th. Defense attorneys yesterday asked for a delay, telling the judge they still do not have all the information from prosecutors necessary to prepare. They also brought up evidentiary and witness issues. Prosecutors ultimately agreed to the delay because a key witness was unavailable next month for the trial. In sports on K101, KWOX, FM Woodward, powered by Lucky Star Casinos, the Oklahoma Coaches Association is holding their girls' basketball all-state games tonight at UCO. A handful of Northwest Oklahoma players will be participating. On the large West team, it will be Weatherford's Adasia Givens. And then on the small West team, Marley Mong-Merritt, Destiny Jackson of Canute, Lindley Nichols of Sealing, Aliana Lawson of Lomega, Kylie Adair of Alva, and Blake Puffenbarger of Leedy are all set to star on that team. Large game at 6 o'clock, small game at 7:30. That's a look at your weather news and sports with your noon report on K101.

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2: Matt Makin's with us today. Matt, let's talk a little bit about this super El Nino. You're saying you're being asked by a lot of folks about that, but you were showing that basically this is a creature unto itself.
3: Right. To start, super El Nino just applies to the kind of the most strongly developed El Ninos based on kind of one factor, and that's the ocean temperatures. So yeah, it's super in the regard that it's up there with some of the big dogs like 97, 2015, 82, some of the 70s also. But because if you change your focus just away from where we define El Nino, go to the other regions of the ocean, they're all very different than any other event, and they all play a role in our engine here. They're different gears. So how it all works together will modify this event. So we can't call it a 97 or a single year, but we can say, yeah, it probably matches kind of this element or this element, and combine it, and it is a new creature of its own. Yes.
2: And you were saying, you know, as you look out far enough into the fall, significant moisture across the entire southern U.S., or at least from Texas, Oklahoma east.
3: Right. So the frequency of water will pick up through the fall, can carry over winter and spring. The totals should be fairly decent. There's some areas where the probability, like if you lay your confidence over that wet map, there's going to be some areas where it's lower confidence. That'd be western Oklahoma, panhandle of Texas. But it's an outlook that is very favored for the beef industry, for forage, for row crops, maybe not necessarily cotton because that goes after, but we're going to recharge the soil. So we've got a better soil outlook, moisture outlook as we go through, you know, winter, spring, and early next summer.
2: We're talking about the ability to kind of bounce back from these very droughty conditions across a lot of the southern plains.
3: Yes, but as I emphasized, let's pump the brakes, because don't expect a rapid change in the drought. Not to say it's not possible. It would take one event of, you know, super heavy rain or something to get rid of it. But I'm just saying the drought picture that we have now across Oklahoma will reverse and will pull those drought numbers down as the moisture increases September, October, November.
1: 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And more to come in just a moment.
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0: Good day, everyone. Dave Lanning on the Radio Oklahoma Ag Network. Time to take a look at our stockers and feeders here on this Tuesday. And we've got the latest from the stockyards, feedlots. 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
0: 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Well, the livestock complex is off to a mixed start today following yesterday's weaker close. There was a light movement in the cash market around $360 in Nebraska, but no bids elsewhere currently on the table right now. Just the light trade yesterday. Boxed beef here at midday today. Well, it is higher. Choice up $2.91, $3.65.80. 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Choice select spread $19.88. 61 total loads. Oklahoma National Stockyards yesterday, 1,450 head. Feeder steers were steady. Feeder heifers steady to 5 lower. Steer and heifer calves were steady. Feeder cattle steers, maybe large ones, the 2 weight, 605. 3 to 4 weights, 560 to 590. 4 to 5 weights, 420 to 47750. 5 to 6 weights, 418 to 448. 6 to 7 weights, we're looking at 418 to 448. 6 to 7 weights, 362 to 413. 7 to 8 weights, 348 to 372. 8 to 9 weights, 335.25 to 355 even. Over 1,000 pounds at 284. We'll check the futures in just a moment.
2: So you said there's an unclaimed property program in Oklahoma. What is that?
3: In the Treasury Department, there's an unclaimed property division, and that's basically like the lost and found bin for people's valuables in the state of Oklahoma.
2: So if I forgot to change my address and I had a check that I never received, is that something that would be there?
3: It could be. We have over $1 billion in the unclaimed property division, and we would really like to get that back to the people it belongs to.
2: Yeah, it's a lot of money.
3: Big check.
4: Go to yourmoney.ok.gov.
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1: Well, August live cattle up 247, 227, 70. October is up 342, 222, 20. December is up 410 at 221, 50. August feeder cattle up $6, 344, 25. September is up 722, 339, 15. October is up 455, 329, 80. Kansas City wheat, September up a quarter penny, 729 a quarter. December is unchanged, 745 and a half. Chicago wheat, September up 3.5, 663 and a half. December is up 3 cents, 680 and a half. September corn is up 9.25, 461. December is up 9 cents, 483. August soybeans up 6.5, 1215. September is up 8 cents at 1207 and 3/4. October cotton is up 13, 79.47. December is up 16, 81.04. September crude down 405, 78.56. And August natural gas down 11, 265 per million BTU. Dave Lanning on the Radio Oklahoma Ag Network and K101.
2: Your K101 weather forecast. Sunshine this afternoon. Light southeast winds. Highs near 104. Partly cloudy tonight. We'll see lows around 76. Tomorrow's sunny. Winds from

the southwest, around 15 to 20 miles an hour. Highs near 102. Partly cloudy, 76 tomorrow night. Sunshine for your Thursday and Friday. There are some slight chances for rain late Thursday night. Highs will be in the low 100s. Sunshine mid-90s on Saturday. We've got you covered on K101 and K101online.com.

0: Good day, everyone. Dave Lanning on the Radio Oklahoma Ag Network. Time to take a look at our agricultural markets here at midday today. And, well, the cattle contracts are trading substantially lower here at the start, as today's the first time the traders have been able to react to last Friday's announcement that the U.S. is going to slowly reopen the border to Mexico, and the cattle imports should start within the next 30 days. Meanwhile, corn and soybeans remain lower by double digits here this morning, while wheat futures have climbed off overnight lows. A halt in fighting in the Middle East has prompted a wave of risk-off trading across most markets to begin the new week. We're going to take a timeout when we come back. The latest from the stockyards, feedlots, an update on futures and more, all right after this.
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2: Yes, we're excited to announce the launch of the Route 66 Beef Trail Pass, a free interactive digital passport created to celebrate the 100th anniversary of Route 66 while showcasing the rich beef heritage found along America's most iconic highway. 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Running through September 30th, 2026, the Route 66 Beef Trail Pass includes destinations across all eight Route 66 states, connecting travelers with iconic restaurants and historic sites that capture the spirit of the highway and the Western culture.
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0: Well, it's quite likely that the market will happen a bid reaction here today to the news of the Mexican border reopening. And when the actual open happens, boxed beef here at midday is mixed. Choice is up $1.72, $3.62.96. 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

0: 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Here on Monday, Oklahoma National Stockyards today, 1,450 head. Steers steady. The feeder heifers steady to five lower. Steer and heifer calves steady. Feeder cattle steers, maybe large ones, 2 weight, 605. 3 to 4 weights, 560 to 590. 4 to 5 weights, 420 to 577.50. 5 to 6 weights, 418 to 448. 6 to 7 weights, 362 to 413. 7 to 8 weights, 348 to 372. 8 to 9 weights, 335.25 to 353. Over 1,000 pounds at 284. Joplin Regional Stockyards, 1,451 head. Feeder steers for 5 to 20 lower here so far today, with the exception of 6 and 7 weight steers. They're steady to 5 higher. Feeder heifers are 10 to 20 lower today. Feeder cattle steers, maybe large ones, 4 to 5 weights, $5. 5 to 6 weights, 430, 5 to 440. 6 to 7 weights, 370 to 410. 7 to 8 weights, 345 to 365. 8 to 9 weights, 337 to 347. Apache Livestock last week, 972 head. Feeder steers and feeder heifers lightly tested with a lower undertone. Steer calves 20 to 30 lower. Heifer calves 10 to 13 lower. The slaughter calves unevenly steady. Slaughter bulls a dollar higher. Feeder cattle steers, maybe large ones, 2 to 3 weights, 635 to 715. 3 to 4 weights, 502 to 570. 4 to 5 weights, 435 to 498. 5 to 6 weights, 417.50 to 434. 6 to 7 weights, 356 to 382.50. And over 700 pounds, 336. And we'll check futures in just a moment.
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0: 2145, December up 340 at 22080. August feeder cattle up 557, 343.82. September is up to 625 at 338.17. October up 355 at 328.80. Kansas City wheat, September down 2.25, 726.75. December is down 2.5 at 743. Chicago wheat, September up a quarter penny, 660.25. December's down a quarter penny, 677.25. The September corn is up 7.5, 459.25. December is up 7 cents, 481. The August soybeans up 4.25, 12.12¾. September is up 5 cents, 12.04¾. October cotton up 13, 79.47. December up 19, 81.07. September crude's down 4.42, 78.19. August natural gas down 11. Dave Lanning on the radio, Oklahoma Ag Network.
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0: Join the Fairview Livestock Auction Saturday, August 8th at noon for their summer replacement stock sale, expecting over 700 replacement females, showcasing some of the best quality and top-end genetics that can be offered. Over 200 spring pairs, 100 bred heifers, and over 400 young fall and spring calving cows will be shown. Early consignments include from Stillwater, 250 fancy John Griswold fall calving cows, 3 to 5 year olds bred to Griswold Angus and Sim Angus bulls. From Woodward, 82 Angus fall calving cows, 3 to 5 years old bred to Angus bulls. From Fairview, 25 early spring calving baldy heifers, AI'd to Angus bulls. 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
3: K101 weather, sunshine this afternoon, light southeast winds, highs near 104. We've got you covered on K101.
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0: ABC News, I'm Michelle Franzen. Washington, D.C. is saying a final farewell to longtime South Carolina Senator Lindsey Graham. A ceremony at first inside the Capitol Rotunda today. Lawmakers and family paying respects ahead of his funeral at the National Cathedral. Here's ABC's Jay O'Brien.
1: The first of two funerals for the late Senator Lindsey Graham will be here at the National Cathedral in Washington, D.C. Before that, he'll have a private ceremony at the Rotunda of the United States Capitol. Graham will be eulogized here at the National Cathedral by his close friend, President Donald Trump, who has said that the South Carolina Republican was like family to him.
0: Ukraine's President Zelensky and Israel's Prime Minister Benjamin Netanyahu also attending Graham's funeral. Wildfires continue to ravage parts of Spain and France. Hundreds of thousands are fleeing their homes and towns. Here in the U.S., cleanup is underway following a string of tornadoes that tore through the Midwest. Those storms now targeting the Northeast today. This is ABC News. In Mississippi, the investigation continuing into the death of Nolan Wells over the July 4th weekend. He was last spotted with friends off the boat of Horn Island. His family is calling for transparency, coming after EPA commissioned a second autopsy report, reporting that the death was still inconclusive. Here's ABC's Aaron Katursky.
2: Documents obtained by ABC News show that boat set off for Horn Island just before 10 a.m. the morning of July 4th. Wells and his friends arrived at 11:14. For the next 5 hours, the boat was stationary until it left at 4:31 p.m. without Wells, moving at no more than 4 knots. Whatever problem the teens reported was resolved about an hour later at 5:25, when vessel regains normal operation and begins accelerating at 30 to 35 knots.
0: Apple is taking a page out of the car dealership playbook with its new leasing strategy, the Apple Upgrade, a new program that lets consumers lease certain devices for up to 3 years. Michelle Franzen, ABC News.
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He's a ranch hand in a pinch, man. 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Cause she's a gold digger with a quick trigger. A cast iron skillet swinging lid flipper. Now he's a double wide on the county line.

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3: Your K101 weather forecast. Sunshine this afternoon through this evening. We'll see a partly cloudy sky tonight. Lows around 76. Sunny tomorrow, southwest winds 15 to 20 miles an hour with highs near 102. Partly cloudy, 76 tomorrow night. Sunshine Thursday and Friday. There are some slight chances for rain late Thursday night. Highs in the low 100s. Sunshine in mid-90s on Saturday. We've got you covered on K101 and K101online.com.

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12: K101 weather, sunshine continuing through this evening. A partly cloudy sky tonight, lows around 76. Tomorrow, sunny, gusty southwest winds with highs near 102. We've got you covered on K101.

0: News, I'm Michelle Franzen. At the National Cathedral in Washington, D.C. this hour, funeral services underway for the late Senator Lindsey Graham. The longtime GOP lawmaker from South Carolina died at the age of 71 earlier this month. President Trump delivering the eulogy, calling Graham a member of the family and also a critical part of the Republican Party.
1: For more than 30 years, nothing of consequence happened in this Capitol without Lindsey Graham knowing about it. Nothing of significance happened anywhere in the world without Lindsey Graham having a view on it.
0: Earlier at a ceremony at the Capitol Rotunda, Republican Senate Leader John Thune says he'll remember Graham for his friendship and humor. Consumer confidence slid this month with U.S. and Iran hostilities fueling concerns over gas prices and stubborn inflation. The war with Iran now entering its sixth month. And officials in Japan assessing the damage following a powerful 6.8 magnitude earthquake today. This is ABC News. Cleanup continues across the Midwest following severe storms and a tornado outbreak. The National Weather Service says the tornado that blew through portions of Wisconsin has been upgraded to an EF3. Cracker Barrel CEO Julie Masino stepping down after trying to rebrand the restaurant chain to usher in new and younger customers. More from ABC's Elizabeth Schulze.
2: She had promised to revamp the restaurant that was founded in 1969 for a younger generation of diners with new menus, minimal decor, and a fresh logo. Well, that new logo, unveiled last August, removed Uncle Herschel sitting in overalls, instead featured simple letters with no image. Turned out, there was no appetite for it. People online, even President Trump, decried the change. And within days, Cracker Barrel reversed course and went back to the original logo.
0: A replacement has already been announced. No grand prize winner in Powerball last night. That means tomorrow night's drawing will be worth at least $663 million. Tonight's Mega Millions jackpot up to $800 million. Michelle Franzen, ABC News.
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3: Your K101 weather forecast, sunshine this afternoon through this evening. We'll see a partly cloudy sky tonight, lows around 76. Sunny tomorrow, southwest winds 15 to 20 miles an hour with highs near 102. Partly cloudy, 76 tomorrow night. Sunshine Thursday and Friday, there are some slight chances for rain late Thursday night. Highs in the low 100s. Sunshine in mid-90s on Saturday. We've got you covered on K101 and K101online.com.

0: 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October up 282 at 221.60. December up 342 at 220.82. August feeder cattle up 405 at 342.30. September up 405 at 335.97. And October up 72 cents at 325.97. We'll check your grains up next.
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0: Kansas City hard red winter wheat for September down 3.5 at 725.5. December down 4 at 741.5. Chicago wheat for September up 1 at 661. December up 0.5 at 678. September corn up 6.75 at 458.5. December up 6.25 at 480.25. August soybeans up 3.25 at 1211.75. And September up 4.75 at 1204.5. October cotton down 18 points at 79.16. December down 26 points at 80.62. September crude oil down 3.44 at 79.17. I'm Carly Davenport for the Oklahoma Farm Report.

A 101 weather, sunshine continuing through this evening. A partly cloudy sky tonight, lows around 76. Tomorrow, sunny, gusty southwest winds with highs near 102. We've got you covered on K101.

0: At National Cathedral in Washington, D.C., the late Senator Lindsey Graham is being remembered as a titan of the Senate. At his funeral, President Trump delivering remarks calling Graham a fierce ally.
1: He was a man who gave America the full measure of his good and mighty heart until that heart itself just gave out.
0: Graham died earlier this month at the age of 71. Authorities in Seattle say a second suspect in Sunday's shooting at a food festival is one of the three people who died. Another suspect, a 15-year-old, is in custody. Police say they believe the incident may have been gang-related and there could be other suspects involved. Cleanup continues in hard-hit Wisconsin after powerful tornadoes ripped through the town of Menasha in Winnebago County yesterday. Those same storms targeting the Northeast today and could bring torrential rain and flash flooding to areas including New York City and New Jersey. This is ABC News.
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5: Although fear and worry struck the livestock complex Monday, that no longer seems to be the case as the contracts are all rallying into Tuesday's noon hour. Bids are on the table in Nebraska and Kansas, but no new trade has developed. Following Monday's weaker close, traders seem to have shaken the worry and concern over the border reopening to Mexican cattle imports on August 24th, and are back to rallying. Following Monday's light trade, no more sales have been confirmed and asking prices remain elusive. But with the back and forth nature of the board this week, it's anyone's guess when trade will fully get underway and what the week's weighted average trend will be. The feeder cattle contracts are also rallying into Tuesday's noon hour, again following lead of the live cattle futures. Today, though, the market is seeing the biggest daily gains in its nearby contracts, up to $3 to $6 higher, while the deferred contracts are rallying close to $1. This is likely due to the fact that when increased supplies come from Mexico, it will impact in the later months. Boxed beef prices are higher, choice is up $2.91 at $3.65.80, and select is up 70 cents at $3.45.92, with a movement of 61 loads. With the help of strong consumer demand, the lean hog contracts are also rallying into Tuesday's noon hour. The uptick of recent consumer demand has been driving the force, allowing the lean hog contracts to trade higher in recent weeks. As long as that support remains steady, the contracts will likely continue to move higher. Corn futures are 7 to 8 cents higher at midday Tuesday, soybean futures are 3 to 4 cents higher, and wheat futures are flat to 3 cents higher. We'll check your futures up next.
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5: August live cattle closed up 225 at 227.47, October up 340 at 222.17, December up 390 at 221.30. August feeder cattle closed up 482 at 343.07, September up 530 at 337.22, and October up 157 at 326.82. We'll check your grains up next. Kansas City hard red winter wheat for September closed down 2 3/4 at 726 1/4, December down 3 1/2 at 742. Chicago wheat for September closed up 2 1/2 at 662 1/2, December up 2 1/4 at 679 3/4. September corn closed up 6 3/4 at 458 1/2, December up 6 1/2 at 480 1/2. August soybeans closed up 3 1/2 at 1212 even, September up 5 at 1204 3/4. October cotton closed down 13 points at 79.21, December down 35 points at 80.53. That's a wrap of your afternoon news and markets. I'm Carly Davenport for the Oklahoma Farm Report.
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101 Canton Christian Church is having a back-to-school clothing drive this Saturday from 2 until 4. 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

0: K101, covering your country with Charles Wesley Godwin and Luke Combs. Better That Way. That's from Charles' new album, Christian Name. That's an album that started as a tribute to his grandfather, who died in 2012, who Charles is named after. But this album for Charles Wesley Godwin took on some extra meaning following the stillborn birth of Charles and wife Samantha's son Samuel in 2024. In fact, it was actually Samantha who pointed out to Charles that it seemed Charles seemed to have worked through the death of their son while making this album, something Charles says he hadn't really thought about until she said it. Charles Wesley Godwin with Luke Combs, Better That Way on K101. Take a look at your K101 weather forecast. 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
0: Sunshine through this evening.

partly cloudy sky tonight, lows around 76. Tomorrow, sunny, southwest winds around 15, 20 miles an hour. Highs near 102. Partly cloudy and 76 tomorrow night. Sunshine Thursday and Friday. There are some slight chances for rain late Thursday night. Highs will be in the low 100s. Saturday, look for sunshine, highs mid-90s. We've got you covered on KLA.

0: A101, we are covering your country with Stella Lefty, Boston. 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
5: Hey, 101 weather, sunshine this evening, partly cloudy tonight, lows around 76. Tomorrow, sunny, gusty south winds, highs near 102. We've got you covered on K101.
6: Well, I ain't afraid of dying. It's the thought of being dead. I wanna go on being me once my eulogy's been read. Don't spread my ashes out to sea. Don't lay me down to rest. You can put my mind at ease if you fill my last request.

0: News, I'm Michelle Franzen. At the National Cathedral in Washington, D.C., funeral services have concluded for the late Senator Lindsey Graham. The longtime GOP lawmaker from South Carolina died at the age of 71 this month. President Trump delivering the eulogy, he called Graham a member of the family and a critical part of the Republican Party over the years.
1: He was the first person to make you laugh and one of the last people that you've really ever wanted to fight. These were the traits that made him into one of the great figures in Senate history. Few like him.
0: In Georgia, a judge sentenced teen Colt Gray to life in prison without the possibility of parole in the deadly Appalachian high school shooting that killed four people in 2024. Gray had pleaded not guilty to charges of killing two students and two teachers at the school outside Atlanta, but Gray changed his plea. Tornado damage being assessed in Wisconsin after yesterday's volatile storms, that same system targeting the Northeast today. This is ABC News. In Mississippi, the investigation continuing into the death of Nolan Wells over the July 4th weekend. The teen last seen with friends on a boat off Horn Island.
2: Documents obtained by ABC News show that boat set off for Horn Island just before 10 a.m. the morning of July 4th. Wells and his friends arrived at 11:14. For the next 5 hours, the boat was stationary until it left at 4:31 p.m. without Wells, moving at no more than 4 knots. Whatever problem the teens reported was resolved about an hour later at 5:25, when vessel regains normal operation and begins accelerating at 30 to 35 knots.
0: ABC's Aaron Katursky. If you're thinking of upgrading your Apple device, there's a new way to finance it. iPhones, iPads, Mac computers, and Apple Watches will soon be available to lease under the new Apple Upgrade Program. The program will be operated by Klarna as a lease option. I'm Michelle Franzen, ABC News.

0: That'll be $84.52.
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5: From the K101 Newsroom, I'm Tyler Riggs. Your K101 weather, partly cloudy skies tonight with overnight lows falling to 75. Mostly sunny skies tomorrow with near 20-mile-an-hour wind gusts, high temperatures of 102 in the tri-state. The Water County Sheriff's Office announced this afternoon that 19-year-old Kenneth Brayson Plummer has been arrested and charged with two counts of second-degree arson, two counts of second-degree burglary, and endangering human life in connection to a pair of fires over the weekend. Authorities say Plummer confessed starting fires during questioning at a residence on 17th Street early Saturday morning and at another residence on 9th Street early yesterday morning after he was stopped by Woodward Police yesterday for a traffic violation. During that stop, authorities had noticed a stolen traffic control device and lighters as well as lighter fluid in Plummer's dark gray pickup, which did lead to that questioning. Sheriff's Department also confirmed the pickup was seen on security footage at the residence of the 17th Street fire. The Oklahoma State Department of Health says the number of cyclosporiasis cases in the state has risen to 303, according to their latest numbers posted today. The agency says 298 of those cases have been confirmed by lab testing, while 5 are considered probable. 18 hospitalizations have also occurred as a result, but no deaths have been reported. Oklahoma is one of 9 states currently linked to the outbreak of the illness, alongside Illinois, Indiana, Kansas, Kentucky, Michigan, Ohio, Pennsylvania, and West Virginia. In sports on K101, KWOX, FM Woodward, powered by Lucky Star Casinos, the Oklahoma Coaches Association is holding their girls' basketball all-state games tonight at the University of Central Oklahoma. A handful of Northwestern Oklahoma players will be participating. Weatherford's Deja Givens is playing on the Large West team at 6 o'clock, while at 7:30 will be Marley Mong of Merritt, Destiny Jackson of Canute, Lindley Nichols of Sealing, Aliana Lawson of Lomega, Kylie Adair of Alva, and Blake Puffenberger of Leedy set to star on the Small West team. That's what gets your weather, news, and sports with your 4 o'clock report on K101.
6: That sounds like the city leaders in Norman are going to be voting on an interesting proposal.
5: And what would that be?
6: It's a contract with Dr. Pepper.
5: Ooh.
6: For establishing long-term tourism, branding, and event activation partnership.
5: So is what I'm hearing is that we're going to have Dr. Pepper filled at...
6: Well, no.
5: Family Memorial Stadium.
6: Not quite.
5: Norman.
6: Not quite.
5: Not quite.
6: But it does center around the Lindsay Street Water Tower and the Fansville campaign.
5: Oh, I love me the Fansville campaign. That's great. And, you know.
6: So they're going to probably paint the Dr. Pepper on the water tower there.
5: Let's go. And people are going, well, wait, what's the connection to Fansville? Ryan Bosworth, former Sooner legend, great, is the sheriff. Those commercials.
6: Yeah.
5: So there's your tie to Norman and maybe to the Sooners down there.
6: So there's no details, but the story says if it's approved, the Lindsay Street Water Tower could feature a new look by mid-October.
5: There you go. It'd be right in the middle of football season, too.
6: Yeah,
5: so it'd be perfect.
6: Football season coming up. Fansville. Those Fansville ads are pretty good.
5: They're hilarious.
6: Pretty good. And, of course, who doesn't love Dr. Pepper around here?
5: I have, well... I won't
6: your
5: comment
6: belly
5: on my,
6: shows
5: yeah,
6: your,
5: I was say, I was like, well, I probably attribute 40 pounds of Dr. Pepper on this belly.
6: It's the Downhill Slide on K101, brought to you today by Pioneer Fiber Internet.
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0: 101, if there were 25 hours in a day, 25% of people surveyed said they would use that extra hour to exercise. 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Me too. 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

0: sad country music news. Another heartbreak for Dolly Parton as she suffered another family loss. This time it's her older brother, Denver, who died July 23rd at age 82. Now, Denver Parton never got into the music or entertainment business like some of the other family members did. He just spent his life as a crane operator and a homestead farmer. Denver Parton, brother of Dolly Parton, dying at age 82. Take a look at your K101 weather forecast. 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
0: Sunshine through this evening, a partly cloudy sky tonight, lows around 76. Tomorrow, sunny, southwest winds around 15, 20 miles an hour, highs near 102. Partly cloudy and 76 tomorrow night. Sunshine Thursday and Friday, there are some slight chances.

for rain late Thursday night. Highs will be in the low 100s. Saturday, look for sunshine, highs mid-90s. We've got you covered on K101 and K101online.com.

A 101 this Saturday. Higgins is having a Will Rogers Day celebration. There'll be a parade on Main at 11 in the morning. The fire department having a pit barbecue at noon at City Park by donation. There'll be bounce houses, turtle races, a dance at the Higgins Fire Station Saturday evening. It's the Higgins Will Rogers Day celebration this Saturday.

0: K101, covering your country with Jesse Robb Jr., One Wild Reason. Stress is one of the reasons why people use cannabis, but it might have the opposite effect for regular users. Researchers are finding that cannabis users often have higher levels of cortisol in the morning than those who don't use cannabis. And cortisol sometimes causes you to feel stressed. Yeah, they also have higher levels of Cheetos in the morning. So what's your point? We are on the downhill slide on K101. 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
4: A 101 weather, sunshine this evening, part

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1: A 101 weather, sunshine this evening, partly cloudy tonight, lows around 76. Tomorrow, sunny, gusty south winds, highs near 102. We've got you covered on K101.

0: ABC News, I'm Michelle Franzen. In Seattle, new details following Sunday's deadly shooting at a food festival in the heart of downtown. Police Chief Sean Barnes says a second suspect officers were searching for was identified as one of the three people killed. Barnes says a 15-year-old remains in custody, saying the shooting is now linked to gang violence and that a ghost gun was used.
1: A ghost gun is an untraceable weapon that lacks a serial number. They are typically homemade and they are illegal. This was the firearm that was recovered from the 15-year-old suspect who was in court yesterday for assault and weapons violations.
0: Police say other suspects may be involved. Funeral services for the late Senator Lindsey Graham held today at Washington National Cathedral. President Trump delivering the eulogy, calling Graham a giant in the Republican Party. A private service will take place tomorrow in Graham's home state of South Carolina. This is ABC News.
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4: From the K101 Newsroom, I'm Tyler Riggs. Your K101 weather, partly cloudy skies for tonight with overnight lows falling to 75. Mostly sunny skies tomorrow. High temperatures rise to 102 in the tri-state. Whittier County Sheriff's Office announced this afternoon that 19-year-old Kenneth Brayson Plummer has been arrested and charged with 2 counts of second-degree arson, 2 counts of second-degree burglary, and endangering human life in connection to a pair of fires over the weekend. Authorities say Plummer confessed to starting fires during questioning at a residence on 17th Street early Saturday morning and another residence on 9th Street early yesterday morning. He had been stopped by Woodward Police yesterday for a traffic violation, and during that stop, authorities noticed a stolen traffic control device and lighters, as well as lighter fluid, in Plummer's dark gray pickup. At the Sheriff's Department,

0: Department confirmed the pickup was seen on security footage at the residence of the 17th Street fire. The Oklahoma State Department of Health says the number of psychosporiasis cases in the state has risen to 303, according to their newest numbers that were posted today. The agency says 298 of those cases have been confirmed by lab testing, while 5 are considered probable. 18 hospitalizations has also occurred as a result, but no deaths have been reported. Oklahoma is currently one of 9 states linked to the outbreak of the illness, alongside Illinois, Indiana, Kansas, Kentucky, Michigan, Ohio, Pennsylvania, and West Virginia. September West Texas Intermediate crude dropped $3.35 on the day, closing at $79.26. September natural gas dropped 8 cents, closing at $2.70. In sports, on K101 KWOX FM Woodward, powered by Lucky Star Casinos, the Oklahoma Coaches Association is holding their girls basketball all-state games tonight at UCO. A handful of Northwest Oklahoma players will be participating. Weatherford's Deja Givens will play on the large West team at 6 o'clock, while Marley Monga Merritt, Destiny Jackson of Canute, Lindley Nichols of Sealing, Aliana Lawson of Lomega, Kylie Adair of Alva, and Blake Puffenbarger of Leedy are set to star on the small West team, a game played at 7:30. That's all your weather news and sports with your 5 o'clock report on K101.
1: You're a NASCAR fan.
0: Big time. Was watching the Brickyard 400 Sunday.
1: So did you see that Peyton Manning is producing a 3-part docuseries on NASCAR, NASCAR Americana?
0: I did. I'm excited.
1: Premieres August 9th on the USA Network.
0: Okay.
2: You can't tell the story of America without telling the story of the automobile. And you can't tell the story of the automobile without telling the story of NASCAR.
3: America's here because of a bunch of rebels. NASCAR is here because of a bunch of rebels.
4: You feel it in your chest. It's everything that they say it is.
5: Gentlemen, start your engines.
6: Racing is in people's blood, something that is passed down like cufflinks or a shotgun.
7: One of the things I'm most proud of about NASCAR is how patriotic we are.
2: This is the quintessential American sport.
1: So I like that quote. I'm not sure who said that, but that's passed down like cufflinks and shotguns.
0: Well, you gotta remember, it started as guys moonshining, bootlegging, getting away from the cops, getting away from authority.
1: Bubba Wallace, races. Jeff Gordon, Kurt Busch, all part of interviewed in the docuseries. So
0: very nice.
1: You might want to check that out. Big Manning is Omaha Productions.
0: Yeah, I'm not, you know me, I'm more of a movie as opposed to streaming guy, but that will be on the list. Be ready to go. Get the goosebumps.
1: Peyton, now, has Peyton been involved in NASCAR? Is he
0: not as an owner or anything like that. Yeah. I've seen he's known to be at races, and I think he's grand marshaled here and there, you know, just so he's been around the sport. Of course, you know, when you're Peyton Manning, you know all the athletes you do.
1: Sure.
0: I'm sure he's good buds with Michael Jordan in some capacity. Jordan owns the team. Who knows?
1: Yeah.
0: I'm sure he has time there.
1: Yeah, the series is going to cover everything from its start, moonshine running, to where it is today.
0: There you go. That's always cracks me up. People complain about cheaters in NASCAR. It's like the whole sport was built on cheating, pretty much. What are we talking about?
1: We are on the downhill slide on K101. It's brought to you today by Pioneer Fiber Internet.

0: 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I borrowed my neighbor's car the other day. Oh, mine was fine, but this way I was using his gas.
1: Telephone rings, an old way back friend. Called to catch up, say, man, how you been?

101. Next Tuesday evening, you can celebrate National Night Out in Woodward at Crystal Beach Park. There will be free water, popsicles, free hot dogs, free watermelon, axe throwing, and a water parade near the Crystal Beach Water Park. That's all going on at Crystal Beach Park National Night Out in Woodward next Tuesday, 5 to 7. I see it.

0: A101 covering your country with Co Wetzel, High Road. Willie Nelson releasing a new memoir in November. It's going to be in honor of his wife, Annie. It's called The Last Leaf, Reflections on Late Life Creativity and My Longest Love Affair. Willie says that the backbone of the book is a love story. He says the heroine is his wife, Annie, who kept him alive when he was sure he was gone. He says COVID nearly got him in 2022, and he was hurting so bad he wanted out, but Annie wouldn't let him go. He says, the years I've lived since then are because of Annie, and so is this book. So look forward to that. If you're an avid reader and a Willie Nelson fan, his memoir, Last Leaf, Reflections on Late Life Creativity, My Longest Love Affair, is going to be out in November. We are on the downhill slide as we wrap up your workday. It is brought to you today by Pioneer Fiber Internet on K101.
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4: Sunshine through this evening, a partly cloudy sky tonight, lows around 76. Tomorrow, sunny, southwest winds around 15, 20 miles an hour, highs near 102. Partly cloudy and 76 tomorrow night. Sunshine Thursday and Friday, there are some slight chances for rain late Thursday night. Highs will be in the low 100s. Saturday, look for sunshine, highs mid-90s. We've got you covered on K101 and K101.

0: 101, covering your country with George Burge and Luke Bryan. 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The AI wealth boom is sending dinosaur fossil prices soaring as a new generation of tech millionaires snaps up ancient bones at auction. 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
1: Hey, 101 weather, sunshine this evening, partly cloudy tonight, lows around 76. Tomorrow, sunny, gusty south winds, highs near 102. We've got you covered on K101.

0: I'm Michelle Franzen. The same volatile storms that left a trail of destruction in the Midwest yesterday, including tornadoes in Wisconsin, are taking aim now at the Northeast. ABC senior meteorologist Melissa Griffin has more.
1: Let's zone in right now on places across the tri-state area, from Kingston, New York, New York City included, right down through Philadelphia. This is where we have that level 3 of 4. That's the second highest level flood risk. 2 to 3 inch per hour rainfall rates. That means life-threatening flash flooding is possible within some of these heaviest downpours, and that risk lasts through late tonight.
0: In Washington, D.C. today at the National Cathedral, fellow lawmakers and family and friends attending the funeral for the late Senator Lindsey Graham. He'll be buried in his home state of South Carolina tomorrow. Consumer confidence slid this month. The renewed U.S. and Iran hostilities are fueling concerns over gas prices and stubborn inflation. The war is now entering its 6th month. This is ABC News. 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
2: 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The company says it will cover iPhones, iPads, Macs, and Apple Watches. Apple is partnering with Klarna on the program, saying lease deals on iPhones will start at $17.99 a month. It comes after Apple announced significant price increases on many of its products, citing an ongoing shortage in computer memory, driven by increased demand from the AI industry. Mike Dubusky, ABC News.
0: Immigration and border laws in the U.S., along with tariffs, are impacting tourism in the U.S. Canadian travel fell 25% last year in the U.S., according to a recent Canadian government report. Canada tourists make up the largest of international visitors to the U.S. Money spent by Canadians visiting the U.S. fell about $13.3 billion in 2025. Michelle Franzen, ABC News.
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6: Sunshine through this evening, a partly cloudy sky tonight, lows around 76. Tomorrow, sunny, southwest winds around 15, 20 miles an hour, highs near 102. Partly cloudy and 76 tomorrow night. Sunshine Thursday and Friday, there are some slight chances for rain late Thursday night. Highs will be in the low 100s. Saturday, look for sunshine, highs mid-90s. We've got you covered on K101 and K101online.com.

Hey, 101 weather, sunshine this evening, partly cloudy tonight, lows around 76. Tomorrow, sunny, gusty south winds, highs near 102. We've got you covered on K101.

0: ABC News, I'm Dave Packer. Minutes ago, the Senate confirming U.S. Attorney Jay Clayton for National Intelligence Director. The vote along party lines. CENTCOM says that Iranian Revolutionary Guard forces fired multiple ballistic missiles and an attempted surprise attack at U.S. forces in the Middle East, and says all missiles were successfully intercepted. At Washington, D.C.'s National Cathedral today, the funeral for former Senator Lindsey Graham. Japan's public broadcaster NHK is now reporting that at least two people have been confirmed dead at a shopping mall that partially collapsed following today's massive earthquake. A judge in Georgia sentencing convicted 16-year-old high school shooter Colt Gray to life in prison without parole for killing two students and two teachers. This is ABC News. Visa confirms it's laying off 7% of its workforce, with the product and technology teams bearing the brunt of the losses. The company cited artificial intelligence, its stablecoin platform, and other businesses. A pilot in Southern California was forced to make an emergency landing on the beach when the small plane lost engine power shortly after takeoff.
1: When that happens, we run by memory a very quick check to see if we can get the engine restarted. Not a lot much different than in your car. Pump the accelerator, check the ignition.
0: Pilot David Bremner says he was only 1,000 feet up, so he aimed for Huntington Beach and glided to a light touchdown. Europe's soccer body is criticizing FIFA President Gianni Infantino's newest plan. He wants to create a $20 billion company to run the World Cup with private investors, including the Kushner family. FIFA is currently a Swiss-backed not-for-profit, including 211 national member federations who have to approve any plan. Dave Packer, ABC News.
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